There you go. Brilliant, Jade Helliwell. Nothing but the radio on. It's a great line, that, isn't it? Yeah, let us know if you're listening. And I'm just hunting through here for a track I can't find. Never mind. Okay. Let's see what we've got. I'm going to play Off Man Off Biscuit. This is Record Store Day.

0: Okay, that was Record Store Day, half man, half biscuit. I'm just going to see what microphone John's on. Good morning, John.
1: Good morning, David.
0: And we've got a great show for you today. It would have helped if we had a miscommunication. I've been away all week, so John put the show together. But he thought I was recording it, and I thought it was my fault, I think, lack of communication. Yeah, we will cobble something together, don't you worry. But
1: it will be cobbled, won't it?
0: So I do apologise for that and for all the tracks we were going to play. We're obviously not now. But we have got lots of good stuff for you anyway, available. So there you go. We'll kick off with Flats and Scruggs, Dim Light, Thick Smoke.

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1: Blimey, you sound like you were in luxury there, mate.
2: Well, it's kind of...
1: Get away from it all.
2: If I'd gone to do exactly that, that'd be fine, but I hadn't. So it was a bit of a problem. But you kind of, you know, learn to adapt to it. But it does mean today's show's a bit not quite the same as it should be.
1: Yeah, yeah. We're just going to have to do it on the hoof, as they say.
2: We are. And
1: just tell the audience out there, anyone that's listening, what we normally do is when we put the show together, we actually put a lot of thought into it. You know, we work out what have been sent to us by the various, you know, artists and their PR people. We select a few songs each that we like to put in ourselves, some new, some old, and some, you know, nice ones, that nice surprises occasionally, stuff like that. And David normally started off with, you know, a selection of a few songs, and then I add to that, and then I normally add to the list all the stuff that's been sent in. I'm trying to, you know, make sure that everyone that's sent something to us gets featured. But David then normally puts it on a drive, to pen drive. And last week he said, could you do the pen drive for us? I said, okay, yeah. This week he didn't say nothing.
2: Well, I asked you to put the show together and you did. I didn't make it clear that I meant everything. Yeah.
1: So there you go.
2: Yeah.
1: So,
2: I barely got my notes done this week.
1: Yeah. So, okay. So what's coming up next? What are we... We're delving into some of the songs that we played on previous shows.
2: We are. We've got Gresham Peters up next.
1: Well, yeah. Well, that's fabulous. Circus Girl, is it?
2: It is, yeah.
1: Yeah, okay.
2: So let's play that.
1: Classic.

0: Yeah, we got Gresham Peters and Circus Girl there. I like that song, John.
1: Yeah. It's great, yeah. Yeah, I remember someone doing that in an open mic. I mean, I've got quite a few Gresham Peters albums, but again, it's like these CDs that you buy and sort of you haven't got round to playing just yet. So I'm just looking on her tour schedule, and there doesn't seem to be any tour that she's doing, but she's doing a lot of songwriting workshops in Nashville in July. Nice. And I do get emails asking me to do I want to be part of it, but
0: the answer is yes, you do.
1: I do, but I haven't got the money, you know. And if anyone out there wants to pay for me, I'll be very, very grateful. And one of the ones which looks absolutely superb is she's actually doing a river meets the song on the Rhone River cruise. So it's her, Mary Gaultier, and Tim O'Brien, and the cruise in November. 2027, but it's booking now. That'd be great, that wouldn't it? That's where you're they would be playing it on a cruise, and also probably doing some workshops as well.
0: Sounds good, yes, it sounds good. Unlikely
1: you thought
0: to
1: doing
0: be
1: a workshop
0: there, what
1: you ever thought of doing a workshop?
0: What, going to one?
1: No, hosting one.
0: Hosting one? No, I haven't.
1: And what not to do?
0: How to present a radio show?
1: Yeah. The beginner's guide to
0: what not to do. Yeah,
1: messing things up. Okay, so what have we got next?
0: I'm just going to say hello to Mike Howarth.
1: Oh, good morning, Michael.
0: So, good morning, Michael. Bought me tickets the other day for your album launch to at the Prohibition. So I'm looking forward to that.
1: Yeah,
0: I was in Prohibition last night, actually.
1: Yeah, you know.
0: I was.
1: Who was on?
0: I've forgotten already. Oh, I know. It was Songs of Roddy Freeman on State Camera.
1: Yeah. Was it good?
0: Yeah, it was great, yeah. Yeah, it was very good. And the sports act was good as well, but I can't think of his name. I didn't really catch his name, I've got to say. It was good stuff. He's got another repeat gig in 2 weeks, I think, that's sold out as well. But. Yeah. Yeah, it's very good.
1: Did he get your tickets for the wrong day? Because I was playing last week, you know.
0: I saw that. I avoided it like the plague. I was not around to be at that one, I'm afraid. I was halfway down the country.
1: Yeah, no one's around when I'm playing.
0: Oh, dear.
1: Yeah.
0: Oh, dear. Also, Ian F. Ball.
1: Good morning, Ian.
0: And he loved the Flattened Scruggs song, which is great.
1: You must have some Ian Ball stuff on
0: if we spot it, because we can't search anything, it's gonna go through it. I've still got albums bought from Woolworths in the 60s, he says. I remember their record selection, it was quite good, wasn't it?
1: Woolworths, I love Woolworths. Just the funny thing about what you just said there, or what he said, was I was actually looking at Woolworth paper bags, you know, store bags.
0: Oh, yeah.
1: People sell them on eBay and stuff like that.
0: Yeah, yeah.
1: For a couple of quid, like, but it's... because Woolworths doesn't exist anymore, I assume they're becoming collectible, you know?
0: Yeah, yeah. I used to go in there. Used to have a cheap bin, didn't they, for the records and...
1: I
0: remember my mate was saying there was a Stranglers single. I don't know if it was Golden Brown or it was another. Wasn't Golden Brown? It was another one. And he was going, it's going to be massive. So they bought in a load of singles, and most of them went in the cheap bin.
1: Well, the Woolies we had in Tuberook, Michael Mulligan, he's probably listening. My bank used to nick books from there.
0: It's just terrible.
1: But they were only like 9p or something like that, and these books now.
0: No wonder they went bust.
1: No, they were like USA imports. They were like McFadden and Bartlett books, or popular library books, or Ballantyne books. But they were great. The feel of them was completely different from the British books. All these science fiction books, and they'd have a few sort of like crime thriller ones, and they'd have these albums that were like Stereo Gold Award albums for 50p. Wow. And I remember buying a couple of classical albums off the cuff.
0: Yeah,
1: Mozart. Piano Concerto number 20 in D minor, Tchaikovsky's Piano Concerto number 1 in B flat minor, opus 20, I think it
0: is. What's this ingrained in your memory?
1: Because I've said this before, I know a lot more about classical music than probably popular music. I don't know anyone else I can talk to about.
0: Why don't you put another show on here? You know,
1: classical music.
0: Yeah.
1: Anyway,
0: yeah.
1: But that started my love for classical music. You know, it was unbelievable listening to that music. I got it straight away. You know.
0: Yeah. Yeah.
1: But Woolies was great. You know. All Woolies were. One in Liverpool was massive, wasn't it? The one in Chelsea.
0: It was. I mean, I used to go in the one in Muggle Square, but
1: never a place like Woolies. No.
0: No. Well, sadly, you know. Yeah. B&M or something, I don't know.
1: No, Woolies.
0: Home bargains. But not quite the same, yeah.
1: And, you know, I think the fondness of it comes in the name as well, maybe, because it's actually Woolworths, isn't it? But we call it Woolies.
0: Indeed.
1: Yeah.
0: Indeed. Anyway, time for a song.
1: Yeah.
0: So we're going to have Kezia Gill next, and this was going to be in the show today, so we had played it before, that's why it's here. This is a great song, my favourite song off the album, I think. All on red. This is Love You Next.

0: There you go, Kezia Girl with Love You Next. Love that song. Nice. Kezia seems to be keeping busy over the summer with the festival circuit, of course.
1: I know, yeah. There was one I was thinking of going to, but I'm not now. On the 4th of July, she's doing the Country on the Common. Only because I'm going to see Wolf Alice on the 5th of July.
0: Yeah.
1: But I've got to go the day before. And I was thinking, well, is there something going on that I can go and see? I can go by myself. But it's like 80 quid to get in. And I wouldn't be getting there till late.
0: And you'd miss half of it.
1: Yeah. So I just thought, you know what? I decided to go to Horsham instead.
0: Right, okay.
1: Because the prices of hotels in London, just for one night, unless you're like you're in a dormitory with like, you know, 25 sailors or something like that. it's over 200 quid.
0: Have you tried the Premier Inn then? No.
1: I've done all kinds. I've looked all
0: Premier Inns on, yeah,
1: and I've looked all over London, and it's all the same. You know,
0: occasionally find
1: I've looked, but yeah, what
0: they are expensive.
1: Me and Len have been to Horsham a few years ago, and we know that we.
0: Does Sham 69 have a song about them?
1: But Horsham, I don't know.
0: Horsham Boys.
1: Possibly.
0: No.
1: But anyway.
0: Horsham Boys.
1: Anyway, Horsham's only about 45 minutes from Victoria.
0: Yeah.
1: And it's only about a tenner. And the Travelodge is only about 80 odd quid. So it's a saving of over 100 quid. And I know Horsham, it's got a bookshop, it's got a record fair on the Saturday in the
0: what
1: square.
0: What more could you want, John?
1: Well, and it's got a couple of nice pubs, but not that I'm going to be going there drinking, because I've got to get up early to get to Finsbury Park the next day to see Wolf Alice and a few other people that are on.
0: Ah, right, okay. Yeah. Very good. I was going to say, we were talking about Woolworths before, and I wasn't going to bring the shop up again, but Tez is listening in. Tez is usually in Berlin. At the moment, she's in Whitefield. Thank you for bringing the cap over, Tez. I'll collect it off Paul and Lynn as soon as possible. She said they've still got Woolworths in Berlin. So there you go.
1: Ooh, right, okay.
0: So I have to nip over to Berlin to go to Woolies.
1: Well, I think they still... They might be online. I don't know. It's like this, like Debenhams, isn't it? You know, it's like the company don't really exist. Someone's bought the name. But it's online.
0: I don't know. Debenhams. I used to buy all my clothes there because it was the only shop that had any.
1: Manta Ray.
0: They had all the concessions inside, didn't they? And I can't remember who I used to focus on. It was one make, and I can't remember what it was.
1: Mine was Manta
0: Ray. If Amory's listening, she'll tell me.
1: Yeah. Mine was Manta Ray, yeah.
0: Right, yeah. And when it went online, even though they still had the line I looked at, they just didn't have the stuff I wanted, you know.
1: No.
0: I have to go all the way to Nantwich for my clothes now.
1: Really?
0: Yeah, there's a great shop there. Brilliant shop. So I'll buy my clothes.
1: You're the extra large.
0: Well, they're not giant. Yeah. Double XL or 2XL or whatever. But
1: do you go to Lilliput or something?
0: Quality clothes, you know. Better go for quality, you know. Anyway.
1: What happened today then?
0: Well, I don't know. Hammond, Amory's just meant to see, she was listening in. So she's filled me in on the things I can't remember, which is pretty much everything. Prohibition last night, the songs of Aztec Camera and Roddy Frame.
1: Yeah.
0: It's Paul Hagen. There's the guy who does it. He's done half sound like Roddy Frame.
1: Yeah.
0: Plays really good guitar. We don't get the lead guitar lines out, but, you know.
1: You can hum them.
0: Difficult on your own. And the support was called Howard something or other. But
1: Howard something or other?
0: No, just Howard. But I don't know the rest. And yeah, the clothesline was Hammond. That's what I used to buy. Yeah.
1: So I hope people are making notes of all this.
0: I've still got loads of Hammond stuff. I just need to lose a couple of stone.
1: Have you got an organ? A Hammond organ?
0: I thought you'd be personal there. No, I've not got a Hammond organ, no. No.
1: No.
0: Or even a keyboard that can make the Hammond sound. But I do love a bit of Hammond organ.
1: I know, yeah.
0: I do indeed.
1: Come on, let's play the music.
0: Do you want to play music?
1: Yeah.
0: All right, let's have...
1: This is turning into a chat show, isn't it, today? This is going to be one of those, isn't it?
0: Let's have some Jim Pearson then, in that case. The Boy with the Red Hat.

0: Jim Pearson, the boy with the red hat.
1: He's am I on?
0: Yeah, you're on, yeah.
1: Oh, right, I can't hear myself, that's all.
0: Okay, you should be able to.
1: Am I on?
0: You're definitely on.
1: Okay.
0: That's, I'll fiddle with the knobs here, but, you know.
1: You still fiddle with my knobs, I tell you, mate.
0: Stop it.
1: All right, I can hear myself now, yeah. Jim Pearson, he's far too talented for his own good, that lad. He's his band, Scaredy Cats, they're playing the Future Yard in Birkenhead on Friday the 15th of January next year. Tickets are now on sale. Igloo Hearts are on the same bill as them. I don't see support. They'll end up playing with them in the band as well, I bet you.
0: Do you think? You don't know that?
1: No, well...
0: You're making that up.
1: They did do that when they played the Story House, or last time they played the Future Yard, yeah.
0: All right, okay.
1: Yeah.
0: All right, lovely. Yeah. So, yeah, Jim writes some great songs and they're always well produced.
1: Yeah, and he plays everything
0: together. Yeah. Impressive.
1: As I said a few weeks ago, I listened to them. I'm off now.
0: You're off now, what?
1: Whatever you've done...
0: I was seeing which knob you were on.
1: Yeah, well, whatever you've done, you've turned me off.

0: I can't hear myself now.
1: You should be back on now.
0: Well, it was a different sound in my head now. That's better.
1: Okay.
0: I don't know what you're doing there.
1: Well, you're in the spur slot.
0: Okay.
1: Because this slot over here doesn't work. So, anyway.
0: Okay.
1: Our dear listener doesn't want to hear about that.
0: Okay. He's completely put me off what I'm going to say.
1: Story.
0: Oh, yeah. Yeah.
1: House and...
0: Yeah, he... yeah, he's...
1: Igloo Hearts and...
0: Yeah, story house, yeah. But yeah, Jim's, as I said a few weeks ago, I've been listening quite a lot to Jim's stuff, and it's just amazing. Really is. Very clever lyrically and well put together, and, you know, he's probably one of the best local artists. Yeah, I'd say, personally, for me.
1: Yeah, no, but he is really good. Really clever stuff, yeah. All right, we got an oldie but goodie next. We got Albert Hammond.
0: Oh, right, I thought you were going to talk about yourself then.
1: I'm not old, I'm dead young,
0: well, go on.
1: I know it rains here, but it never rains in Southern California.

0: There we go, Albert Hammond, and It Never Rains in Southern California.
1: You think he was born in America, but he's actually born in London, and he, during the war, he got evacuated to Gibraltar by the family, and he lived in Gibraltar. Gibraltarian.
0: But he wasn't from Gibraltar. He lived in London. Yeah.
1: In 1944, but during the war, so within a year, he moved to Gibraltar.
0: Right.
1: So yeah. He lived in Gibraltar, okay. So yeah. Useless information. Absolutely no one's going to use that.
0: Oh, you just never know, do you?
1: Yeah.
0: You just never know. We've got... What have we got? We've got Peggy Seeger up next.
1: Just the last word on Albert Hammond.
0: Oh, go on.
1: He co-wrote for Leapy Lee, Little Arrows, which is one of my favourite songs.
0: Oh, right. Yeah, remember that, yeah.
1: With Mike Hazlewood. Little arrow in the morning, little arrow in the air. That one.
0: I remember, yeah.
1: Yeah. Wonder if that's on the system.
0: Oh, my God. I don't know. We can have a look, can't we?
1: Have a look, yeah.
0: I'll have a look at the minute.
1: That's a good memory, yeah.
0: But in the meantime, we got Peggy Seeger.
1: Okay.
0: Seeger. I want to meet Paul Simon. I don't, but she does.

0: Peggy's eager, and I'd like to meet Paul Simon.
1: I wish I'd met Paul Simon. What is it?
0: I wish I'd met Paul Simon. Well, whatever it's called.
1: Yes. I think she had done in the 60s.
0: I want to meet Paul Simon, that's what it is.
1: Right. Yeah, it's really weird that you picked that one, because I swear, two nights ago, I had a dream about Paul Simon. I got asked to be, on the PA of a small venue, and he was like, there was problems with the PA, he was cutting out and stuff like that, and he was playing with someone who wasn't our Garfunkel, but he was doing it, but he had loads of hair. He looked like he had an afro at one point, which I don't know what I drank or ate before me going to bed that night, but he was doing El Condor Pasa, with a big, all this hair around him, his head,
0: yeah.
1: And people had left by that time because of the probably because of the sound, me and my mixing capabilities.
0: On
1: the PA.
0: Disaster.
1: Yeah.
0: Disaster. I have funny dreams going right at the minute. Yeah.
1: Yeah, I have one about my mate Will last night. Sadly, no longer here.
0: Okay. Oh, God.
1: The only time you meet these people, isn't it, really, you know?
0: When they're gone.
1: Yeah. I love sleeping. In fact, I prefer sleeping to real life.
0: Yeah, everyone prefers you sleeping to real life. Anyway,
1: go on, then.
0: We're going to play something by a fella you like a lot. And a fella my son Christopher likes a lot.
1: And you don't like at all.
0: And I'm not keen on. But I like the fella, not keen on the music particularly.
1: Yeah, this is a classic.
0: We'll play this for you, Christopher.
1: Yeah.
0: This is
1: we picked this especially.
0: The River.

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1: All right. That's Bruce Springsteen there, of course, with The River. And any comments on anything in the world, John?
2: Say that again.
1: Any comments on anything in the world?
2: About Bruce Springsteen?
1: About anything, yeah. It could be about Bruce Springsteen.
2: No, well, I mean, I'll tell you what happened this week. I've done a really good show in Inspire with Pippa. Well, I'll say done a really good show. It was really went well, you know.
1: Good, yeah.
2: Apart from one song. Well, I'm there, trying then? To play. I don't know about you, but I'm trying to play now without having anything in front of me. You know, like the chords and that. Unless it's, you know, once and every now and again. But like for gigs that we're both doing, we're trying to keep to the songs that we know we don't need to refer. But we had one song on the set that I needed to refer to the chords, "Speed of the Sound of Loneliness," and I got to the second verse. And I couldn't remember the words, and I'm looking to see them on the bit of paper, and I had my plec bag right in front of the second chorus. So I had to go hum, do, you know, whatever it was.
1: Yeah.
2: Well, apart from that, we've got some videos of it as well, so yeah.
1: Very good.
2: And I was in the St. Bridget's last night, done a couple of songs on my own, done a new song, which is called "Living in a John Prine Song," believe it or not. And I done "Just Another Day," which is one of the songs that I wrote on the James Band album a few years ago.
1: Very good.
2: So that's my musical thing this week. What about you?
1: No musical thing this week, apart from going to Prohibition to watch.
2: Yeah, Well, I'm going to see Amanda Shires on Monday. She's playing Glasgow.
1: Oh, right.
2: Yeah, going to Glasgow tomorrow. And then on Monday, Amanda's playing someplace in Glasgow, which I can't remember the name of off the top of my head.
1: Right, okay.
2: I'll have to remember it before we try and go there, though.
1: So Lynn Dwyer's asking Tez, really. It's only Woolworths if it's got pick and mix. Has it got pick and mix?
2: Did
1: the Woolworths team going, you know?
2: Did they have that years ago?
1: Yeah, they did. God, yeah, they
2: did. In the 60s?
1: I was much younger than you in the 60s, John. But I think so, yeah. Certainly did in the 70s.
2: I know they had a stall where you could... You know, they had, in Tubrick at least, there was a second... Not a second part, but if you walked in and you went down to the bottom and turned right, there was a bit, like, on its own. But like loads of things like screwdrivers and stuff like that. But you're talking about sweets, aren't you?
1: I'm talking about sweeties, yeah. Of course they had pick and mix, by good. McGull certainly did.
2: Yeah.
1: And that's the shop Lynn will be talking about, I think.
2: Yeah.
1: All right, we're going to play local girl Eleanor Kelly, brilliant classical guitarist, got an album out, Dedicatoria, which is the music of Carmen Guzman. And this is track 3 off the album. It's Preludio number 1.

0: There we go, Ellen Kelly.
1: That was beautiful, huh?
0: And, yeah, that's from the album Dedicatoria.
1: It's not funny when I say this, but we... I used to know Adrian Mitchley. I think was in Mark's band before Personal Column, and he was in Dead or Alive with Pete Burns and that. And he's been coming to some of the open mics, and he plays classical guitar pieces at the open mics. And you know, everyone's just like the tongues hanging out.
0: Well, right, okay.
1: With how amazing it sounds. So funny thing about it was I was, you know, AI and stuff like that. My Midnight Manhattan thing, and I just play you this that quick over the, very quickly. I put one of mine, made a classical guitar piece. Listen to this a second.

0: Nice.
1: Yeah, yeah. So that's from like sort well, like, of jazzy horn things, cool jazz into a classical guitar.
0: No, well, piece, I mean, so. I wrote it as a piano piece, didn't I? Originally, it's on my Midnight in Manhattan original EP that I put out about 10 years ago.
1: Yeah,
0: where I played everything on it. That I put that through AI, but get a jazzy version. Now that's the Spanish guitar version. It's still the same tune, you know.
1: Yeah, yeah, I can hear the tune, yeah.
0: But it's just, you know, how AI interprets it, you know, as a thingamajig. Well, I think on, because I've got this still right in front of me, Albert Hammond. And we couldn't find Leapy Lee, Little Arrows, but he also co-wrote, do you remember Give Me That Thing?
1: Give me that thing.
0: I hated that song. And Michael Mulligan likes that one. And Michael Mulligan's listened to it. He used to love that one. I know that. And he wrote Good Morning Freedom for Blue Mink. The Air That I Breathe for the Hollies. And the most famous one probably is When I Need You. Rio
1: Sayer.
0: Yeah.
1: When I'm your first slowie to that.
0: So there you go. Good one. Albert Hammond.
1: There you go. Very good. Right, on that note, we're going to play a band you rather like, John.
0: Yeah, yeah. I had one on the show this week, which was a bit more acoustic, so we're going to have to put it in next week's one, I think.
1: So we got Wolf Alice, and...
0: this is fantastic.
1: This is a track called...
0: Don't Delete the Kisses.

0: There you go, Wolf Alice, Don't Delete the Kisses.
1: Yeah, yeah, the song I wanted to play is a song called How Can I Make It Okay? And there's a video on YouTube which they play it live from a few years ago. And the guy that's sort of put it up on there, well, there's a version that some guy is sort of, he's listened to it for the first time, and he breaks it down, he analyses it and stuff like that, and he's absolutely knocked out. Like, and I sent it to Mark, our mate Mark, who loved it. He said that's on me, going on my favourite playlist, and he's put the other one on, the one that we're going to play, which is like a lullaby version. But it's fascinating how they put the song together, you know. It's quite interesting as from a musician's point of view, but what this guy, he gets a bit irritating now and again when he's on there, but because he stops, go ooh. Ooh, I just played that back. That drum fill. Wow, let's listen to that again. And then it's like there's a big riff in it when he's kind of talking about all the foot pedals that they use and stuff like that. So it's a nerdy thing if you're
0: sounds it.
1: Yeah, but it's great. It's really good anyway. But I might just love this band. I think that's fantastic. Can I just go off the point to something else while I remember?
0: Doesn't usually stop you.
1: Yeah, true. I've got to mention a gig that's on Wednesday this week, 10th of June. When I played The Inspire, Melanie from the Liverpool Entertainment Music and Arts Network, Liman, she's putting a gig on. A guy from America, RJ McCarty, is on tour from the USA, and Paul Nozol is also on the bill. And it's in the Pig and Whistle, upstairs in the Pig and Whistle. Tickets are £6. He's on tour from America, RJ McCarty, and she's able to get him to play in Liverpool. So anyone out there who might have heard of RJ McCarty, he's got a really fabulous reputation. One of his albums last year, I think it was, his album last year was voted the best album of the year by one of the radio stations. So he's got some following. So
0: excellent.
1: Yeah, so that's on Wednesday the 10th.
0: All right. And where is it?
1: The Pig and Whistle.
0: Oh, Pig and Whistle, yeah.
1: Yeah, it's an old pub, isn't it? It's the pub right by where's it by? It's by Exchange Flags Way. You know,
0: all right.
1: Yeah, further down.
0: I've seen it. I'm not telling you I've been in it.
1: Yeah. Mm. Yeah. That used to always be on a pub quiz question. It used to be I always remember a pub quiz question. This was for people that were around a few years ago. They said, name three pubs, one which you have to go up the stairs to, one in which it's got three entrances on three different roads, and one which had no windows. Now, two of them have gone. The one with the three entrances on three different roads was the Swan in London Road. The one with no window was the London, or became Dixie Dean's Bar.
0: All right.
1: And the one that you go up the steps to is the Pig and Whistle.
0: Right, okay.
1: There's probably more now.
0: Mm.
1: Because there's that many more new pubs.
0: Any pub I know without a window is in Manchester. I don't know if it's still there. They made it out of an old public toilet.
1: I've been there.
0: Yeah, I've been a few times. All right, then.
1: And you have to go upstairs to go to the loo, don't you?
0: No.
1: Have you been to that place, the smallest bar in Manchester? The Hyde, is it?
0: No.
1: Yeah.
0: I don't think so.

0: There we go.
1: Virginia McNaughton.
0: Yeah, that with the thread.
1: Yeah, that's a... is that a recent album?
0: Yeah, it's a... Well, it's a single edit, that one.
1: Yeah.
0: So, yeah, we got sent in to us a few weeks back.
1: Yeah.
0: So we have played it before, obviously.
1: Yeah.
0: Yeah. And just looking at Jeremy Sassoon's got a new album out.
1: So soon.
0: That's
1: the last one.
0: Yeah. No. He had the album out a couple of months back, and he's toured it around, and it's a 9-track album of 9 covers, really good. And thought I'd play a track off that today, as soon as we get the opportunity. And I'm going to play track 1. The album's called Older and Wiser. Whether he is or not, it's anyone's guess. But we'll play this for Tez. This is...
1: Is he related to Vidal Sassoon?
0: Not that I know of. No.
1: Okay.
0: This is the opening track on the album, and it's called Frenchman Street Blues.

0: There you go, Jeremy Sassoon with Frenchman Street Blues.
1: That's nice,
0: Yeah, nice. Yeah. Jeremy Sassoon on vocals and piano, Chris Rabbitts on bass.
1: He was on the banjo and the fiddle.
0: they mix those out. And Pat Illingworth on drums. So Jeremy has sort of two trios he plays with, the northern one and the southern one. So I think after much thought, he did it with the Southern Trio and recorded the album. And there's a bunch of other artists who are on it as well on different tracks. But they're the trio. Okay. We have now got...
1: We're going to say hello to a couple of people.
0: If you want to, John.
1: Yeah, Arlene Bridges, Sister Lee's listening in. She says, enjoying the music. Remember buying LP. Sounds of, I think it's Mantovani from Woolies. Gorgeous. And Ian F. Paul, we're still trying to find one of his songs on the system. He's got to try and find it, which show it was on. But yeah, he says, how about 50 guitars of Tommy Garrett? Looked on the system, there's no Tommy Garrett tracks in the system, sadly.
0: No one from the station's been to Woolies.
1: Yeah, I have two of his albums, both from Woolies. My song Without You was probably influenced over the decades by his playing. So, Yeah.
0: Tommy mentioned the Pig and Whistle before. Yeah. Michael Mulligan says the Pig is sort of across from the Atlantic Towers.
1: Just by
0: St. Nicholas Gardens and Marboils. There you go.
1: Yeah. Been there.
0: So, talking of
1: Michael Mulligan.
0: Indeed. Do you like Johnny Cash, Michael?
1: Yeah. I'm going to play one for you.
0: This is for you. Tennessee Flat Top Box.

0: That was from Michael Mulligan, Johnny Cash. And
1: do you remember one?
0: Yeah.
1: I couldn't think of the titles off the top of my head. I knew it was Tennessee Box, but I couldn't think of the, you know.
0: Well, we got there, didn't we?
1: Yeah, we did, yeah.
0: We did. I forgot the title already. But so I started looking at something else. But anyway, I can't remember it, yeah. But I'm a fan of Johnny Cash, but what I haven't got is a memory. Yeah.
1: You said that just before, you know.
0: Did I tell you, John, I haven't got a memory? Yeah. Okay. Tommy Garrett, who you mentioned, I've never heard of him, actually.
1: No, I'll have to look him up on the internet, or it's internet, even.
0: Don't internet.
1: Yeah. What I do remember about Woolies is my ma used to, got an album. Is it Tony Shands and the Little People? And it's all these, I think he's Australian and he sings all these Irish songs, like I'll Take You Home Again, Kathleen, and If We Only Had Our Island Over Here. And it was a great album, but it must have had a massive influence on me.
0: Yeah.
1: I'll have to take some of those songs out, actually, and play them, yeah. Tommy Shands, I think it's Tommy Shands.
0: Yeah, I remember the name.
1: Yeah.
0: Anyway,
1: that was like a cheap one. I think it was on something like the Embassy record label. Do you remember those record labels?
0: Yeah. You put them on your stereogram.
1: Yeah. Music for pleasure, classics for pleasure.
0: Anyway, talking of music for your pleasure, John, we're going to put Townes Van Zandt on next.
1: All right. I asked for this last week. Yeah. Funny thing about Townes Van Zandt songs is he didn't record that many albums, but there's various versions of songs that he did, like there's a few songs, versions of this one, on different albums. Some of them being put out after he died, you know, because he did either live versions or the like versions, some demo tapes, or he went to Ireland at one point and he'd done a session with some Irish musicians, but this is the original version. And actually, when I heard it, I hadn't only heard it for the first time in this version. I actually thought about you with the harmonica, and it kind of thought, oh, that'd be a good one for Dave to play, you know, on his harmonica.
0: But I bought a new neck rack thing for my harmonica the other day.
1: Did you?
0: And I got it, took it out of the envelope, tried it, thought that works, can't find it.
1: Right, well,
0: probably still around my neck.
1: No, I've lost my glasses case somewhere. I don't know where it's gone.
0: Any glasses in it?
1: No. But the funny thing about it is, I've got my address and name in it. So if it's not in the house, I'd like to think someone kindly would post it back to me
0: for a glasses case.
1: Yeah,
0: I never even use them. I must admit.
1: No, it's a decent glasses case.
0: All right, let's play Townes Van Zandt.
1: Yeah.
0: Loretta.

0: There you go, Loretta by Townes Van Zandt, and that's from the album Flying Shoes. The first time that was released was on a live album in 1973, and then that version 1977, so it was like in his repertoire before it was released on a live album. And I'm just looking, I've mentioned this before, secondhand songs, the website, it's a great information platform for who's covered songs by other people. So I'm just looking at the people that have covered that in their time, and you've got like people like Rodriguez, John Prine, Jesse Dayton, Steve Earle, Lyle Lovett, Nora Jones, Gillian Welch, Dave Rawlins, The Stray Birds, Daryl Scott, The Magic Art, Jess Williamson, Open Road, Hot Butter Rum, Ralph Stanley II, Michael Fracasco. The list is endless. The list is endless.
1: It must end somewhere.
0: Well, it does.
1: Well, there's a lot.
0: Yeah, it's a long list.
1: He does seem to get covered a lot, doesn't he?
0: He's. I think a lot of people now. I think when I started getting into him, I'm not saying it had to do with me, but there didn't seem that many people are kind of aware of him now. It seems to be. It's like John Prine. I don't know whether it's because John Prine has passed away. And they always get sort of
1: usually helps, doesn't it?
0: Yeah, gets linked together, you know. But yeah, I don't know. Maybe it's just my imagination running away with me,
1: as usual.
0: Yeah.
1: All right. I'm going to play Robert Vincent now, and
0: this is played him for the.
1: No, we haven't. So I thought we haven't played him for a few weeks. I think he's got an August gig coming up at Thornton Hough.
0: Yeah, he's got a
1: early
0: few,
1: August.
0: Yeah. He's got one on him. Oh, that was last night. Yeah. It was a Devives or something like the festival or something.
1: I don't know. Oh, Devives, yeah.
0: Yeah.
1: Yeah. Yeah, it's a good rock lock flight down that way. It's on like Kennet Naven round that way, Canal. Anyway, Robert Vincent. And this is off his album Barriers. This is Anywhere.

0: There you go, Robert Vincent and Anywhere from the album Barriers. Okay.
1: I've actually got that on vinyl and I've still not played it yet, you know. Sorry, Rob.
0: Yeah, I've got it on vinyl as well.
1: Yeah.
0: The other week, I saw a girl called Jessica Dives at the Story House on the Blue Lantern Sessions, and we talked about who's the band that runs it?
1: Igloo Hearts.
0: Igloo Hearts.
1: Yeah.
0: And it was Fiona Bevan and her partner, and
1: whose name you can't remember.
0: Whose name? I will play a song by in a minute, actually.
1: Yeah.
0: But it was excellent, and Jessica was one of those people. And now I keep seeing her cropping up on live gigs. So well, you put this song in this week's, didn't you?
1: Yeah, I put her on before. I mean,
0: We played it before.
1: We have
0: times.
1: A history, me and Jessica.
0: Please explain, or should?
1: Yeah. No, I mean, I was looking for an accordion player a few years ago, and I met Jessica, and she came along to Prohibition to watch me play with a partner. I was playing with, was I playing with John Lawton? No, it couldn't be playing with John Lawton because Chris Jones played a bit of guitar. Me and Chris were playing.
0: Yeah.
1: Yeah. And I never heard from her again.
0: Well, she seemed very nice. She's obviously a good judge of character as well.
1: Yeah. I never heard from her again. And then, when I was done that,
0: funny.
1: And then she suddenly started tearing up. Her name kept on appearing and stuff like that. And I kept on saying, you know, that's the one who chucked me, you know.
0: Chucked you.
1: And then that last year when I was doing, when I'd done that Restless Hearts album, and then I ended up asking people to submit a song. Whatever, she got in touch saying, I know it didn't work out last time, but I didn't hear from her again.
0: So, right.
1: So I don't know. Yeah. But yeah, I'm seeing her next week. She's so, playing the Thought Enough Village Club with part of the Casey Hare
0: good company.
1: Yeah, songwriting thing, round, yeah.
0: I'm disappointed I can't go to that because I'll be elsewhere. I'll be up in Grange over Sands,
1: yeah,
0: watching the big band. I've also got a gig to watch in the afternoon, which is David Knopoff doing the Man with the Voice, the Frank Sinatra thing. So straight out of here next week to David Knopoff, and then up to
1: Grange over Sands
0: to watch the Strictly Swing big band. And
1: busy week next week.
0: It's very busy, that one, yes. It's quite a lot. Takes a while to get up to Grange over Sands.
1: Yeah. Well, you've got a spare night on Thursday now, haven't you?
0: Oh, true, yeah. Yes, yeah. But that doesn't help me on Saturday, next Saturday. Yeah. So, yeah, Simone McGregor's the vocalist with the Strictly Swing big band, and she'll be singing a number of songs, including one I've written called Still Dizzy.
1: From my arrangements?
0: I don't know if it's your arrangements. It's been arranged. No, she heard it first on that arrangement. It's been sent on to be arranged.
1: That I programmed?
0: Yeah, but we don't know if that is the version that has been written up as an arrangement.
1: Okay, she might have rearranged it herself.
0: Yes, but okay. Well, someone might have done, yeah.
1: Yeah.
0: Yeah.
1: What it is. David,
0: but the first version she heard was one you did on AI.
1: I done it on AI. I done a big band version for David.
0: He did.
1: Of him. He had, and it was just you and a guitar, good. Was it?
0: It was me and a guitar, fumbling through it, yeah.
1: Yeah.
0: Yeah. So it wasn't that easy for me to play and sing at the same time, which goes for most songs, but certainly for this one.
1: Yeah, but it worked well.
0: Yeah, it has worked well.
1: You must have that on the system. Should we play that one?
0: I can play it, but I'm going to play Jessica Dives first.
1: Yeah, let's go play Jessica. Let's get her out of the way.
0: Play her and then she'll
1: leave.
0: In fact,
1: no, let's not play her. Let's just...
0: Bin her off.
1: Yeah, let's just... No, I'm only joking. Yeah, play her.
0: This is a track called The Wind Phones, and wind phones are something to do with being able to communicate with loved ones who have passed.
1: Okay, and that's the cello on this is played by Grace Elizabeth Harvey, who's another one we saw on the Katie Hayes Good Company a while ago.
0: It's a great session now, every 2 months, so get yourselves down and see Katie Hertz Good Company show if you can. It's well worth going to. Jake Halliwell has been doing one for a few years, similar thing up in
1: Leeds,
0: up in York.
1: York, at
0: the 45 Vinyl Cafe.
1: Yeah.
0: That's also brilliant as well.
1: Yeah.
0: But anyway, this is Jessica Dives, The Wind Phones.

0: Jessica Dives, the wind phones.
1: Nice. Very, very nice.
0: Thinking about it, at the Story House, at the Blue Lantern sessions, she did. She was playing guitar and singing, of course, but she also had this instrument that gave like a drone sound, not like a thing that flies in the sky, but had this bagpipey sort of drone sound, and you set the key on it, and then you use a foot pedal, and it kind of goes in as a background noise. Yeah. It was very good.
1: Yeah,
0: just added to it, you know, it's good.
1: Yeah, there's a lot of things like that, which just like a harmonium. People, I once obviously played with Charlie Dorff a couple of weeks ago now.
0: You're name dropping now.
1: No, I'm not. I'm just saying. And she used a lot of different instruments, like a harmonium, it looked like one of those things that used to put the fire out or blow the fire with.
0: Start the fire, you mean?
1: Yeah, it looked kind of like a squeeze box.
0: Yeah.
1: But it's on a harmonium where you sort of pull it in and out, and it kind of makes a noise, a droning noise.
0: So
1: I was thinking that, but they're quite expensive, you know. But yeah, it'd be interesting. Obviously, she probably might play it next week. I'll make a note. I mean, last night it was at St. Bridget's, and one of the artists, John, I can't remember the surname, he had taped a field recording of crabs singing. I didn't know crabs could sing.
0: Crabs singing.
1: Yeah. So he played that. With this electronic thing, like making like a droney thing going through, and it was quite interesting, you know. Sort of, it was very much like that kind of krautrock, Pink Floyd kind of thing, you know. If you like that kind of thing, you know, very different. And for an open mic, it's really strange, you know. There's a few people last night that have played some really, you wouldn't expect kind of songs at an open mic, but it's that kind of community out there, you know.
0: Yeah. The guy Howard last night, who was supporting Paul Hagen doing the Aztec camera stuff, he hit a foot pedal partway through a track, and there was a little bit of conversation going on, you know, and then it was just a one-off thing, but yeah, just added that in. All right then. Well, you asked for it, John. So this is the song, what I wrote.
1: Yeah.
0: And John put it through the AI. When you do it, you put in certain settings asking for the type of thing you want and the instruments you want and the things.
1: If you're just doing it like you did,
0: vocalist is and blah, blah,
1: with
0: blah,
1: a guitar and vocal, then you'd have to, what you do is you upload it, and then you say, you know, I want to... country version or a folk version or a big band version, but then you can explain even further. You can say, you know, I like saxophones or trombones, or you know, no drums or drums, or I want a female vocal harmonies, or, you know, I need the drummer to be like this or like that. So yeah, you guide it through, and it doesn't always work the first time. You have to nurture it a bit more, you know, till you get what you want. But this turned out really well, actually.
0: So I'm not going to play much of this first bit.
1: Why?
0: But I think this is what I sent John.
1: Oh, yeah, go on.
2: Still dizzy after all these years.

0: There you go.
1: That was lovely.
0: That's all you're getting. So.
1: That was lovely.
0: And this is what came out. I've labelled it as Amelie Lee, made up name. Still dizzy.

0: go that if you're not full of tears and
1: yeah,
0: emotional.
1: I suppose so. Yeah. I know.
0: Unless you
1: can't wait to see it with the big band. Great, yeah.
0: Yeah. Just make sure you get your PRS check. Yeah.
1: I know. Yeah, I'll be able to buy a pint maybe. Also, who knows? Thank you for your kind comments at the start there, John, when I played my original version.
0: I thought it was very good. Yeah.
1: 45 takes, but anyway, no, it wasn't. Yeah, so there you go. That's getting played at Grange Over Sands next Saturday. And it's the Strictly Swing Big Band with Simone McGregor on vocals. And it should be a good night. So I've got to dash down
0: there.
1: Well,
0: for you, it'd be great, yeah.
1: Book the hotel to stop over because it'll have been a busy day. And I'm really looking for... There was another song she was going to do as well, but that wasn't ready for the show, so...
0: Yeah.
1: There you go. Anyway.
0: Well, let's hope it goes down well, and she, so much so that she, asked for another one.
1: Well, yes. No, she's got two now, but... And asked for a third one. I'm trying to write at the moment, but I'm struggling a bit. But I'll get there. So...
0: Not that easy.
1: Hey?
0: That easy. Those kind of songs.
1: I can barely write a song. Thanks, John. I can barely write any songs at the moment. Try my best.
0: God, I wrote a song the other night. I mean, I had the words. Well, I have all these exercises, writing lyrics and stuff like that, words, exercises. And I went into my lyric book and I just picked the guitar up and I put some tune to it. And it sounded fine to me. I just need to tidy the words up now because obviously doing it the other way around, I normally have the music and then fit the words in.
1: Yeah.
0: When you got the lyrics and you're doing the tune, it can clash a little bit. So I just got to edit it a bit, you know.
1: Indeed. Yeah. I'm not very prolific these days. I'm grateful to get anything done.
0: It's a happy song. I think it's a really happy song. I think at the moment it goes under the written title, A Song for a Loser Like Me.
1: Oh, right, okay. Fair enough. You got to think from experience, haven't you? All right. So when I went to the Blue Lantern the other week for blimey.
0: Sex.
1: I don't think it was that. No, Fiona Bevan. It was excellent. Her partner was there as well, and they traded songs, basically. And this is what it is, Adam Beattie, and this is A Song of 100 Years.

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0: sing a song of 100 years.
1: Feel guilty.
2: Right there, we had Adam Beattie and a song of 100 years there.
1: Yeah, so, I like that, yeah.
2: Yeah, it's a lovely little song. That's right, John.
1: Do-do-do-do-do-do-do-do-do-do-do-do-do-do-do-do-do-do-do-do-do-do-do-do-do-do-do-do-do-do-do-do-do-do-do-do-do-do-do-do-do-do-do-do-do-do-do-do-do-do-do-do-do-do-do-do-do-do-do-do-do-do-do-do-do-do-do-do-do-do-do-do-do-do-do-do-do-do-do-do-do-do-do-do-do-do-do-do-do-do-do-do-do-do-do-do-do-do-do-do-do-do-do-do-do-do-do-do-do-do-do-do-do-do-do-do-do-do-do-do-do-do-do-do-do-do-do-do-do-do-do-do-do-d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We shall do.
2: What's this one called, John?
1: It's I can't remember. It's French title.
2: Si tu dois partir.
1: Yeah,
2: you've got something like that. I've got it written in front
1: but
2: of
1: it's a
2: me.
1: Bob Dylan song, and they just decided to change the words into French.
2: Okay, all right, Chris, if you're listening,
1: you like this
2: Fairport Convention.

0: Oh, are you back on now?
1: Yes, sorry. I hit the wrong button, didn't I?
0: Yeah, that's a jokey Cajun-style pigeon French version of Bob Dylan's If You Gotta Go, Go Now, complete with the sound of milk bottle breaking when a percussionist effect staged by drummer Martin Lamble went wrong, but was retained in the recording by producer Joe Boyd. And it made it into the lower regions of the charts.
1: I quite enjoyed that.
0: Yeah, I said you'd like it.
1: Yeah, all right. I pushed the wrong button and John was talking to himself for a while.
0: That's normally the way, anyway.
1: All right, let's play some Faces. All right, you can make me dance, sing.
0: Oh, we've got to mention that gig? That's cancelled.
1: Yeah, go on then. Let's mention that.
0: I just want to mention that we John Jenkins and the James Street Band, we were supposed to be playing on Thursday, the 11th.
1: Yep.
0: Day before my birthday. It was going to be a special event. But because of no tickets being sold, I'm going to have to cancel it. Sadly, there's only 35 places. I was hoping we might get a few people that wanted to go. But sadly, I don't think people are that interested. So
1: we can't.

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1: Or a pain light off would be better, but anyway. We are now, having said all that, we are now going to play The Faces.
2: Yes.
1: And you can make me dance, sing, or anything.
2: As long as you go to the game.

0: was one of David's pauses.
1: That was busy talk to you, John.
0: Yeah,
1: I forgot about our listeners.
0: You forgot that we were running the show here, didn't you?
1: I did. Yeah, I did.
0: I love that song.
1: It's one of those days. Yeah, it's a good song. Actually, I don't think I've heard it before. Well, not.
0: I'm not sure from years ago. When it came out, you know.
1: Yeah, I'm not entirely sure, but good anyway.
0: I mean, I love the end part. Keep on loving me, babe. I mean, I don't remember that as well as the other part, but that's my favourite bit, isn't it?
1: Right, yeah. Good song, and you can't say Rod Stewart hasn't got a great vocal, blimey.
0: Yeah, I mean, you obviously do your swing show before, and I always think of my dad, you know, every Christmas for a few years, Rod Stewart would bring up one of those big band albums out.
1: Which
0: was fantastic.
1: He put the American Songbook stuff out a few years back.
0: Have you got any of them yourself?
1: I've not bought them, though, but I've listened to them.
0: Oh, they're great.
1: Yeah.
0: And I saw Rod a couple of times doing some of those songs, you know.
1: Yeah. Very good. All right, then.
0: I like Rod. He's down to earth.
1: Generally, yeah. Phil's potholes in. And his wife's a nice girl as well.
0: Yeah.
1: All right. I've picked one here. I've not even told you about it. This is Farron Young, Young Teen Heart.

0: All right.
1: What was that? That was like sounds like the church.
0: It's the next song. I'm working off the stuff that's all on the system, so it's, yeah. I'm not used to it really. Okay. All right then. So, what was that one then? It's moved on now. You're Cheating Heart, wasn't it?
1: Yeah, Farron Young.
0: Yeah, Farron Young.
1: I thought you were gonna when you said Farron Young, I swore in my mind you were gonna play It's 4 in the Morning.
0: Yeah, no. I think did we play that earlier? No, well, I looked at playing it earlier, but I decided to put that one in instead.
1: It's 4 in the Morning.
0: Indeed. Anyway, we've got about 8 minutes left, so we're going to play out with a few more songs. And thank you for sticking with us all morning. Great having you along. Hope you've enjoyed the show.
1: Yeah, thank you.
0: Even if it was a bit random.
1: Do you know, it's flowed over.
0: Well, it does, because you've got to keep working.
1: I just wish the system had more choices on there. You know, a little bit of Ian F. Boyle ball would have made the difference. And
0: I know, I did have a look through the past shows I've got. There's no way of source finding it.
1: You know what we need to do is get a lot of stuff and stick it on the system in case anything like this happens again in the future.
0: Well, that is entirely possible. Yeah. We should look into that. Yeah. Meantime, we're going to play John Prine.
1: Yeah.
0: And this is a track called
1: Sam Stone.
2: Sam Stone.

0: There you go, John Prine. John Prine and Sam Stone.
1: I love that. It's a classic song, though.
0: Very good, yes. And we're going to leave you with one final song, but...
1: Oh, you're going to put both on?
0: Oh, well, I'm gonna play Mungo Jerry and we're going to go out with that. But what I've done is, if you stick with the show after we've gone for 3 minutes, we're going to play a track by The Move. Well, that's it. We're going to play six tracks by The Move. So you can enjoy them after this. So thank you, everybody, for listening.
1: Again, yeah. And we'll be on the game next week.
0: Maybe.
1: On Saturday. In fact, we'll play this... We might as well just keep to the show that we never play today.
0: Yeah, I've just got to record it now. All right, then. Thank you all for listening, and we'll see you next week.
1: Okay, take care now.
0: Have a great weekend.
1: And you. Bye.
0: Bye. Bye.

It was one morning when I woke up, and I found out that they'd signed some papers, and that I was going to be kept in a bed, owing to the state of my mind. And then I found out that the authorities had said that I'd got to have special food fed to me for my thoughts. And I think it's because I was going off my

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4: Thanks for joining me. I hope you can stay with me for the next couple of hours, which will be...

Yo dudes, it's a warm welcome to each and every one of you wherever you're listening to Vintage Radio, which is of course the beating heart of Birkenhead. And for the next 2 hours, my name's Jerry Devine. Well, actually all the time my name is Jerry Devine, but the show is called Afternoon Delight, and my hope is it's a great mix of regular features and stupendously great music. So let's kick off with a regular feature and a cracking tune. It's for my mates in the Eastern Ferry Strollers, who would normally have clocked up about 4,000 steps walking around Eastern Ferry Country Park, but we all took a week off this week. Because I don't know what the road work situation is like where you are, but if you live in Bromborough or Eastham, the council seem to be trying to isolate us by making us an island based on lots of road works around the periphery. So more and more, we're hemmed in, but I managed to make it right the way through to Birkenhead today. Aren't I brilliant? And talking of brilliant, let's listen to Rod Stewart's singing Sailing. And you're probably thinking, he's just gone on about walking. Now he's playing a tune called Sailing. Well, when we walk round Eastham Country Park, it borders the Mersey, and most weeks we see a fairly substantial tanker making its way from A to B. So, suck it to me, Rod.

There you go for all Eastern Ferry strollers who are missing their 4,000 steps. Hopefully, roadworks permitting, we'll be able to get to Eastern Ferry Country Park next week and crack on with our 4,000 steps. So hopefully everyone enjoyed that one. And so that's kept humans happy. Obviously, we now need to keep our animal friends, our pets happy. And obviously, this goes out to our usual roster of friendly pets. And by that I mean Oleg, Ronnie, Oscar, everyone's favourite Brombra-based feline Poppy, and everyone's favourite New Ferry-based feline Fabio. And obviously, he's a newcomer, but we still love him, Ted the French Bulldog. This one's for you guys.

There you go, and I've whipped them up into a frenzy. I'm not certain the next tune will calm them down, but I think it's really appropriate because it's Flo Rida with Good Feeling. And one thing pets definitely do is give their owners and everyone who has anything to do with them a really good feeling.

And what gives some people a really good feeling is knowing what the weather is like in Birkenhead today. And as always, I'm going to share that news with you. And this week, I'm sandwiching the weather report

It's drizzly, it's overcast, and it's not that pleasant. So no fashion tips from me today, but from the fun meister himself, my good mate Nick, he's got a remembrance from a restaurant visit. Apparently he went into a restaurant and said, "Can I please have a crocodile sandwich?" And he said, "Make it snappy."

0: And in case you haven't noticed, the World Cup kicks off on, I think it kicks off on Thursday. I think it's been mentioned a few times, and adverts all of a sudden become very England footballer centric. And I think my good mate, Richard Wall, is actually doing 2 hours of music from 1966 tomorrow, so that's a must listen. But if you were to ask me what's my favourite football tune or World Cup related tune, it wouldn't actually be Three Lions, which I'm sure we'll hear loads of wall-to-wall Three Lions over the next few weeks. This would be my preferred tune.
1: Well, some of the crowd are on the pitch.

Our next pick this week is, or was, Stevie Wonder with Superstition. Nick is the guy who is the engine room of the show. He puts all the interesting bits together and associates them with cracking pieces of music. And that's all he asks in return. One record, but it's normally a barnstormer like that. And I'm going to play another request towards the end of the show, this time for Moira L, because Moira's feeling a little bit... unwell today, so it's not a live Moira L at 4 o'clock, and I've offered to play one of her favourite songs as my last record. You probably don't know this about Moira. I know superficially she appears a very rock individual, but she's got one of the biggest collections of Val Doonican and Daniel O'Donnell records, I think, in the UK. She may even be in the Guinness Book of Records for holding such a comprehensive suggestion. So I'm going to try and dig out something by one of those two great stars to cheer Moira up towards the end of the show. But I'm just going to play a couple of records back to back. One was inspired by a conversation I had with my good mate Nick in the Bromborough Social Club today, when we talked about something that sounds a little bit like Disco Inferno.

0: on this day in history. It's time to find out who was born on this day and what events happened on this day. And those great tunes will just keep on coming.
1: So, if you're listening to the live version of this show, which goes out every Saturday, 2 till 4, then it's today that we're celebrating, and today is the 6th of the 6th, 26. And if you're listening to the repeat, then it's anything other than that date, but you can still enjoy the celebration of that date and music associated with it. So, the 6th of the 6th, in previous years, some famous people born on this day, and in 1948, that famous person was Phil Jones, the drummer with Tom Petty and the Heartbreakers. He was born in Iowa in the US of A, and here he is showing his skills on Tom Petty and Free Falling.

This time the year's 1936, and born on the 6th of the 6th in 1936 was one of the coolest names. Gentleman called Levi Stubbs, who, as I'm sure you know, was a singer with the Four Tops, born in Detroit. And here are those Four Tops, so him with the other three tops, singing Standing in the Shadows of Love.

So the last famous person's birthday we're going to celebrate, who was born on the 6th of the 6th in previous years. This time the year is 1960, and the individual is Peel Alsing, and he is the drummer with Roxette, and he was born in Sweden, and this is him and his fellow band members delivering Listen to Your Heart.

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4: Thanks for joining me. I hope you can stay with me for the next couple of hours, which will be...

Yo dudes, it's a warm welcome to each and every one of you wherever you're listening to Vintage Radio, which is of course the beating heart of Birkenhead. And for the next 2 hours, my name's Jerry Devine. Well, actually all the time my name is Jerry Devine, but the show is called Afternoon Delight, and my hope is it's a great mix of regular features and stupendously great music. So let's kick off with a regular feature and a cracking tune. It's for my mates in the Eastern Ferry Strollers, who would normally have clocked up about 4,000 steps walking around Eastern Ferry Country Park, but we all took a week off this week. Because I don't know what the road work situation is like where you are, but if you live in Bromborough or Eastham, the council seem to be trying to isolate us by making us an island based on lots of roadworks around the periphery. So more and more, we're hemmed in. But I managed to make it right the way through to Birkenhead today. Aren't I brilliant? And talking of brilliant, let's listen to Rod Stewart's singing Sailing. And you're probably thinking, he's just gone on about walking. Now he's playing a tune called Sailing. Well, when we walk round Eastham Country Park, it borders the Mersey. And most weeks we see a fairly substantial tanker making its way from A to B. So, suck it to me, Rod.

There you go for all Eastern Ferry strollers who are missing their 4,000 steps. Hopefully, roadworks permitting, we'll be able to get to Eastern Ferry Country Park next week and crack on with our 4,000 steps. So hopefully everyone enjoyed that one. And so that's kept humans happy. Obviously, we now need to keep our animal friends, our pets happy. And obviously, this goes out to our usual roster of friendly pets. And by that I mean Oleg, Ronnie, Oscar, everyone's favourite Brombra-based feline Poppy, and everyone's favourite New Ferry-based feline Fabio. And obviously, he's a newcomer, but we still love him, Ted the French Bulldog. This one's for you guys.

There you go, and I've whipped them up into a frenzy. I'm not certain the next tune will calm them down, but I think it's really appropriate because it's Flo Rida with Good Feeling. And one thing pets definitely do is give their owners and everyone who has anything to do with them a really good feeling.

And what gives some people a really good feeling is knowing what the weather is like in Birkenhead today. And as always, I'm going to share that news with you. And this week, I'm sandwiching the weather report in a 70s sandwich, beginning with Tiger Feet. Now, I remember going to a restaurant and they were playing music in the background. Some of it was by Mudd and other groups from the 70s. And I remember saying to the waiter, did he have frog's legs? And I've made a complete mess of this gag, so why don't I just play the tune? It's Tiger Feet by Mudd.

It's drizzly, it's overcast, and it's not that pleasant. So no fashion tips from me today, but from the fun meister himself, my good mate Nick, he's got a remembrance from a restaurant visit. Apparently he went into a restaurant and said, "Can I please have a crocodile sandwich?" And he said, "Make it snappy."

0: And in case you haven't noticed, the World Cup kicks off on, I think it kicks off on Thursday. I think it's been mentioned a few times, and adverts all of a sudden become very England footballer centric. And I think my good mate, Richard Wall, is actually doing 2 hours of music from 1966 tomorrow, so that's a must listen. But if you were to ask me what's my favourite football tune or World Cup related tune, it wouldn't actually be Three Lions, which I'm sure we'll hear loads of wall-to-wall Three Lions over the next few weeks. This would be my preferred tune.
1: Well, some of the crowd are on the pitch.

Our next pick this week is, or was, Stevie Wonder with Superstition. Nick is the guy who is the engine room of the show. He puts all the interesting bits together and associates them with cracking pieces of music. And that's all he asks in return. One record, but it's normally a barnstormer like that. And I'm going to play another request towards the end of the show, this time for Moira L., because Moira's feeling a little bit unwell today, so it's not a live Moira L at 4 o'clock, and I've offered to play one of her favourite songs as my last record. You probably don't know this about Moira. I know superficially she appears a very rock individual, but she's got one of the biggest collections of Val Doonican and Daniel O'Donnell records, I think, in the UK. She may even be in the Guinness Book of Records for holding such a comprehensive suggestion. So I'm going to try and dig out something by one of those two great stars to cheer Moira up towards the end of the show. But just going to play a couple of records back to back. One was inspired by a conversation I had with my good mate Nick in the Bromborough Social Club today, when we talked about something that sounds a little bit like Disco Inferno.

0: on this day in history. It's time to find out who was born on this day and what events happened on this day. And those great tunes will just keep on coming.
1: So, if you're listening to the live version of this show, which goes out every Saturday, 2 till 4, then it's today that we're celebrating, and today is the 6th of the 6th, 26. And if you're listening to the repeat, then it's anything other than that date, but you can still enjoy the celebration of that date and music associated with it. So, the 6th of the 6th, in previous years, some famous people born on this day, and in 1948, that famous person was Phil Jones, the drummer with Tom Petty and the Heartbreakers. He was born in Iowa in the US of A, and here he is showing his skills on Tom Petty and Free Falling.

This time the year's 1936, and born on the 6th of the 6th in 1936, was one of the coolest names. Gentleman called Levi Stubbs, who, as I'm sure you know, was a singer with the Four Tops, born in Detroit. And here are those Four Tops, so him with the other three tops, singing Standing in the Shadows of Love.

So the last famous person's birthday we're going to celebrate, who was born on the 6th of the 6th in previous years. This time the year is 1960, and the individual is Peel Alsing, and he is the drummer with Roxette, and he was born in Sweden, and this is him and his fellow band members delivering Listen to Your Heart.

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1: Richard Wong.

Hello and welcome to the Sunday Selection right here on Vintage Radio. And yes, it's another football one, with it being the World Cup. It's just actually started now, hasn't it? And what a show we got for you today. It's going to be the hits of 1970, when it was, I think it was in Mexico, actually, in 1970. So there's only the one record which we can actually start the show off with, a proper football song. It's got to be this one, isn't it?

Yes, the England World Cup squad there, of course, and back home right here on Vintage Radio. And the record that was number one when I was born was this one from Edison Lighthouse 56 years ago. Love Grows.

Creedence Clearwater Revival, of course, from 1970, and Travelling Band, and this is all over the place in 1970 as well. Dave Edmunds, and I Hear You Knocking.

Simon & Garfunkel there from 1970, Bridge Over Troubled Water. And if you thought that was dramatic, how about this one from the Fab Four?

Roger Whittaker there, of course, and A New World in the Morning. We're playing the hits of 1970, World Cup year 1970, when the World Cup was in there. I think it was in Mexico, actually, that year. And we're picking a few of the hits from that particular year. Right mixed bag of records. There was novelty records, there was rock songs, there was, the Eurovision Song Contest as well.

0: over you.
1: Mary Hopkins, of course, and Knock Knock, who's there, followed by Donna, and all kinds of everything from the Eurovision Song Contest. And if you're not doing anything today, why don't you get down to the National Waterways Museum in Ellesmere Port? 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There it goes, with it, just for the prices alone. There's also live music, 70s theme activities, trails, tours and hands-on activities, all taking place all over the weekend. That's at the Bay Museum in Ellesmere Port, the National Waterways Museum, celebrating 50 years, 1976 to 2026. That's taking place today.

Yes, we're turning the clock back to 1970, the year when Mexico was holding the World Cup. That's what we're doing today. And we're picking the hits from 1970, like this one, Cliff Richard and Hank Marvin.

Cliff Richard, Hank Marvin, and of course The Joy of Living. Yes, that's been between periods, wasn't it? When the Shads became Marvin Watson Fowler and Cliff was doing his own thing. And yeah, I'm sure I've heard Olivia Newton-John singing on that record as well there. Right, big hit for also for Doctor and the Medics in 1985, but this is the original 1970, Norman Greenbaum.

The thing I get with doing this is, right, you know, I do me a little bit of research about finding out what records that were going around at that time, and I think, oh, I forgot that, you know, and I go in my search engine and I've got it. And 9 times out of 10, some songs I've never really heard of. Like this one, 1970, Tom Jones.

Now, is it me, or does that sound like a Tony Christie record? There you go. It's Tom Jones there, and Daughter of Darkness. Yeah, I must admit, I don't know that one. And I'm not too sure on this one either. This is 1972. The Moody Blues.

Question, and that course came from the Moody Blues, yes. Not as famous as Night in White Satin, is it? Good song, though. Okay, to take us to the top of the hour, as it were, just having a quick look. Yeah, let's have this one, The Band.

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Great song, I like that one. Okie dokie. This is going to please some people, right? Right, and this was possibly the biggest film of 1970 and possibly the biggest surprise number one hit record of 1970. Now, the B-side of this record was sung by Clint Eastwood. The A-side, Lee Marvin.

0: There we are.
1: Lee Marvin, of course. Great song from Paddy Wagon. Wandering Star. Right, look back to 1970 now with this one from the Tremolos, actually. They recorded it, and Jeff Christie added his vocals to it. It's Yellow River. I remember this being on a TV advert.

Great stuff. Andy Williams, of course, and Can't Help Falling In Love With You, which is your hit record for Mr. Elvis Presley, who in 1970... This is going to pull your heartstrings, it really is, because it's a great song. It's a sad song as well. This is Elvis, 1970, and Don't Cry Daddy. And wherever you are, happy 80th birthday.

didn't hurt. And the beer I had for breakfast wasn't bad, so I had one more.

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1: Anything at all, since you're supposed to belong to him. But I just can't let you go without telling you just how.

Okay. Let's continue, shall we? Why not? That's a great idea. It's a Sunday selection here on Vintage Radio, and I bought this one recently, and I actually seen the record in the charity shop, and I nearly bought it, and I changed my mind, but it's a great song. It's Jimmy Ruffin.

Jimmy Ruffin and Farewell Is a Lonely Sound, followed by Stevie Wonder and Never Had a Dream Come True. And one more Motown tune from 1970, it's our Dean Taylor.

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0: It's a Sunday selection right here on Vintage Radio. Yes, we're doing the World Cup years. And today is 1970, so we're playing the hits from 1970 right through to midday today on the show. And we've got some great stuff for you on the if you've been listening, it's been wonderful so far. And we've still got more to come over the next 20 minutes or so, like this one. Let's keep things going with a bit of this little number, shall we? Why not, indeed?
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0: It's free.

great song from, of course, Free. That's a little thing to be called All Right Now, right here on Vintage Radio. Okay, let's keep things moving, shall we? This is a nice little song from 1970. I'm sure this was used in an advert as well. Ray Stevens.

Ray Stevens there, of course, and the theme, that Everything is Beautiful. And I'm sure the, at the beginning of that, it was supposed to be, I heard it before, I think it was a Scottish football club, wasn't it, who did it as Ali's Army. I've just had seen this little thing here, right, for the World Cup in Mexico 1970, three-week holiday, seats all for England's preliminary league matches, plus quarter-final, semi-final, third-place playoff, and the final, first-class hotel, jet flights, all transfers, from the 30th of May to the 21st of June 1970, guess how much to book and go? £250. But it's not like that at the moment, is it? Hey, but there you go. Right, back to 1970, as I say. How about a bit of a sing-along song from Neil Diamond?

Kinks, of course, and Lola, great record. Okie dokie, one more. This is a group which I've actually seen many, many times over the years on the Solid Silver 60 show, and this is possibly one of two hit records they had in the early 70s. From 1970, Vanity Fair.

Vanity Fair, of course, and Hitching a Ride. That's almost it for me today. I'm going to say bye-bye, leave you with this one, which was actually written by Hot Chocolate, but performed, you can tell it's written by Hot Chocolate, because it's performed by Peter Noon and Herman's Hermits. Bet your life you do. Until next Sunday, God willing, bye-bye.

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0: 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I'm Gareth Morris, and we're going to spend the next hour with the Beatles.

No Reply, and that was the opening track of the 1964 album Beatles for Sale. We move on to a number one from 1965.

Ticket to Ride topping the charts over Easter in 1965, and also being featured in the film Help, which was their second film. Their first film was A Hard Day's Night, and this next song was in that.

I Should Have Known Better, one of the songs from the 1964 film A Hard Day's Night, and from 1965 and Rubber Soul.

0: I'm Looking Through You. Now, this next song ended up being in the film A Hard Day's Night, but in fact it was released well before A Hard Day's Night and was the hit before the Beatles started the film A Hard Day's Night. However, it ended up in the film because the song that they'd written for the film was I'll Cry Instead, and Richard Lester preferred this one for the scene.
1: Can't buy

From the Please Please Me album from 1963, that's Ringo on vocals there with Boys. And in the film A Hard Day's Night, John sang this song to Ringo.

If I Fell, one of the songs from the film A Hard Day's Night, and towards the end of 1964, Paul and Jane Asher seemed to be having a few problems.

What You Doing from Beatles for Sale. And when the Beatles released A Hard Day's Night, all the songs on A Hard Day's Night were written by John Lennon and Paul McCartney. Side 1 was the 7 songs in the film, and side 2 was 6 songs which weren't in the film, and side 2 started with this one.

Any Time At All's the song that started side two on the Hard Day's Night album. Now, in 1964, the Beatles were touring, and it was tough doing the touring and for John and Paul to write songs. They were in America, and when they went back to England, they were due to go in the studio and record a new album, but they didn't have enough songs. So John ducked out of a party, went back to the hotel, and he wrote this one.

While My Guitar Gently Weeps, one of George Harrison's contributions to the White Album from 1968.

0: Phil Collins starting us off with You Can't Hurry Love, and we'll slow it down a little bit now with a slow foxtrot.
1: Why do I do just as you say? Why must I just give you your way?

Rod Stewart, and It Had to Be You from his Great American Songbook. And we'll have a little bit of Latin love potion right now with a cha-cha-cha.

Al McCogan waltzing away with Softly, Softly. And back to 1965, and it's tango time.

Tango 65, and that was released as the B-side of a single by Joe Loss and his orchestra, and the A-side was March of the Mods, which was for the dance the Finyanka, to give it its proper name, but he called it the March of the Mods, and that was on the other side of it, and what a great tango it was too. Anyway, we'll carry on with something a little romantic from Benny King, and here's the title song from his first album after he left the Drifters.

Ray Conniff is orchestra and chorus, and memories are made of this. And if this is a quick step and it's too quick, don't blame it on me.

Don't Blame It On Me, and that's Michael Bublé, quick stepping away, and we'll go Latin this time, and it's time for a cha-cha-cha with Daddy.

Daddy from De La Reese, and we're off to sunny Spain now to the bullfight and Spanish gypsy dance. It's a Paso Doble.

Elena from Charles Barlow and the Empress Ballroom Orchestra from Blackpool. And we'll continue with another waltz, but this time it's a little bit quicker. It's Cliff Richard and a Summer Place, and it's a Viennese waltz.

Max Bygraves and a sing-along medley that you can dance along to as well. And we'll continue with something a little bit livelier. It's a quick step from the King. Well.

When My Blue Moon Turns to Gold Again from The King, and we'll slow it down now and have a little bit of a rumba.

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Invisible Man by Queen. It reached the top 20 in 1989, but it isn't one of their best-remembered songs now. The title ends in the word man, like all the others on this show, and indeed all those on the previous show last week. There were so many titles ending in man. Here, for example, is A Peace-Loving Man, brought to us by John Lee Hooker.

Now that is John Lee Hooker, and he is a peace-loving man. He may or may not be the archetypal man. You may recognise the voice coming up. You can email me at the studio and tell me if you do, or even if you don't, on studio@vintageradio.org.uk.

If Judy Sill hadn't died in 1979, she could well have gone on to become a real star. She only issued two LPs, but they were gems. The first one was imaginatively titled Judy Sill, issued in 1971, and it included that song on side one, The Archetypal Man, and it's good. Mind you, many women would tell you that the archetypal man is a useless man. Here comes Jimmy Livingstone on that theme.

Jimmy Livingstone, resident in Texas, owner of a large black hat, and useless man from his CD called One Eye Open, One Eye Closed. Maybe he's not the ideal lover man. This next track is our foreign language record for the show. It's called by the English title of Lover Man, but it's sung in Catalan by the astonishing Maria del Mar Bonet.

Hits on Maria del Mar de Bonnet's 1989 LP Benaprop with the English title of Lover Man, which is why she's included today among so many other songs with titles ending in the word man. Maria del Mar has often been compared to Joni Mitchell, although they're recognisably different. And what do you know, here comes Joni Mitchell. Compare and contrast.

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1: My old man, that is, my vintage friends. Perhaps he's even old enough to enjoy records such as that one from 55 years ago on Joni Mitchell's LP Blue, 1971. That was my man. This is your man, courtesy of Josh Turner.

Regular listeners will know by now how much I like the voice of Mr. Josh Turner, and a lot of his songs are goodies, such as the title track of his 2005 CD, Your Man. That's also what the Rolling Stones told us that they want to be.

The Beatles wrote and recorded it, and then so did the Rolling Stones, their first entrance into the top 20, late in 1963, just before their first LP, Socketed Tours. I Wanna Be Your Man.

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1: Why, so it is. Hello again, my vintage friends. Welcome back to the Roger Hart Music Show and our weekly Wednesday lunchtime date, repeated later on Sundays, coming to you from our studio just down the road from Birkenhead Town Hall. We are continuing today our theme of song titles ending in the word man. Not all of these men as respectable as this one coming up. Why, he even gets up in the morning, doesn't he?

the record label was so unsure about whether they wanted to release that as a single, this was in late 1965, before Ray Davies's run of social comment songs such as Sunny Afternoon, that they compromised and put it out as the lead song on an EP, which means that it's now been largely forgotten, since even EPs which reached the singles charts have been airbrushed out of the record books. But The Kinks' well-respected man is an important milestone in their careers and in British pop music altogether, so please don't forget about it, my vintage friends. The EP was called Quiet Kinks, spelled K-W-Y-E-T. It was a single in the USA and a successful one at that, even though they can't have understood it very well. As I imagine many of us don't know what a transformer man is, though Neil Young does. I don't. If you do, please let me know.

That's the version of Transformer Man to be found on Neil Young's live Unplugged CD of 1993. And that leads us on to June Tabor and the Oyster Band, and they're extraordinary. Judas was a red-headed man. Listen up to this one, eh?

tune Tabor is brilliant anyway, but she became totally alight when she started collaborating with the Oyster Band. We marvelled at them in Liverpool performing that one, together with other tracks from their Ragged Kingdom CD, when it came out in 2011. Judas was a red-headed man. I don't know how they can be sure of that. I dare say magic was involved. It was for the Watersons.

That song, Magical Man, is side two, track one, on the near-mythical Bright Phoebus LP, brought out by Lal and Mike Waterson in 1972. And it leads us to another man on display at the fair, the remarkable Petrified Man, as sung about by the Waybacks. I've not played this for a while, and it's well worth listening to, though I've really no idea what the point of it is. Listen up and tell me if you do.

you do, it's showtime, folks, all alive, all on the inside, nothing fake, stuffed or mummified, step right this way, you'll see Radiant the Half-Man, he slithers, he clinks, he crawls on his belly like a reptile, rolls and smokes a cigarette the way you and I never would, folks, you'll see little Fatima, she dances on one leg, she dances on the other, she makes her living in between, and you'll see the petrified man, no doctor, don't bring that hideous thing out here on stage, it's a mope, he'll have a tent, stick it in his big tent.

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1: Oh, he's going to come and get you just as slow as he can. The very stationary, petrified man is sung about for our delectation by the excellent American group The Waybacks, a kind of progressive bluegrass foursome. We went to see The Waybacks once and asked them to play that song, and we were told that the band member who wrote it had left the band and no, they weren't going to perform it. So, here is a corrective from Roy Orbison.

Originally, that was the B-side of his great single, Crying, but it's also well-known in its own right, and then as a hit later for Brian Poole and the Tremolos, Candyman. And that has brought us to a song which absolutely everybody loves, and I dare say you've been waiting for over the last 3 hours of our theme of song titles ending in the word man. Don't fight it. Just sit back and enjoy it.

Nick Drake and the song that'll make him immortal. The perfect song, the perfect production, even if you don't really know what it means. River Man. Now, there are two good songs coming up with the same title, Travelling Man. The first comes from Liverpudlian guitarist.

In that pairing, one travelling man was followed by another travelling man, respectively by John Pearson on his collection called Grasshoppers in My Pillow, and by Ricky Nelson in the Top 20 in 1961. It was a double A-side with Hello Mary Lou, which I bought new at the time. Ralph Mutel now never recorded a song called Travelling Man, but he did produce a magnificent double live CD with that title, Travelling Man, and on it is a live version of his superb song about a travelling man, The Ferryman. See where he's travelling, my vintage fans, indeed. Give him some applause. George and Judy, this is for you.

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Ralph McTell's wonderful The Ferryman. That's the live version on his live double CD called Travelling Man, which I can very strongly recommend. I can also highly recommend this coming track.

Oh, isn't that good? So good, it couldn't have been done better. They are Robin Ford on guitar and voice, with the help of his group The Blue Line, on a 1992 CD actually called Robin Ford and The Blue Line. And Tell Me I'm Your Man. Oh, yeah. Do you know who this is coming up now? Let me know if you do. I'll be impressed.

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2: Recognizably the idiosyncratic rhythms of the great Little Feet in their second incarnation there on the glorious live double CD called Live at the Ram's Head. And their song Honest Man, that's another live double CD I can wholeheartedly recommend, along with Ralph McTell's. Maybe his honesty has made him melancholic like Mike Pinder.

Mike Pinder there, my vintage friend, was leading the Moody Blues on Melancholy Man from the LP A Question of Balance, issued in 1970. It wasn't a hit as a single in this country, but it was in France. I don't know which I'd prefer to be, a melancholy man or the spooky protagonist of Richard Thompson's song, The Uninhabited Man. Listen up anyway, this is rather good.

Uninhabited Man. It can be found on Richard Thompson's 1999 CD Mock Tudor, along with so many other outstandingly good tracks. Here comes Waylon Jennings' turn on our theme of song titles ending in the word man.

Number one in the American country music charts in 1974, that was. I'm a Rambling Man by Waylon Jennings, and by the sound of it, it might be best if you kept out of his way. The segue coming up contains Little Man and The Little Man.

Oh, the little man gets smaller all the time. The second record in that pairing was The Little Man by The Tractors, from their 1994 CD The Tractors. And the first was Little Man by Sonny and Cher, their second top 10 entry late in 1966. And here now comes into view The Sharp-Dressed Man, celebrated by ZZ

ZZ Top's earth-shaking LP Eliminator is the one which contains their sharp-dressed man. He sounds a bit odd, but not as much as this poor guy coming up. This song wasn't itself a hit, but it had a remarkable effect even so when released on Simon & Garfunkel's 1966 LP, Sounds of Silence.

Do you remember that one, Jill? Simon and Garfunkel's A Most Peculiar Man, a song that really affected people at the time and perhaps even now. We'll have a bit of our instrumental closer now. This is a bit of Mongo Santa Maria's Watermelon Man.

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0: Yes, a very good afternoon, sir. This is Vintage Radio with me, Alan, here, right through to 2 o'clock. It's a very Irish show here, but it's Irish country. The show with no auto tunes, no flashing lights, no gimmicks, just raw country music and a heart and soul and stories that hit you where it matters there. I hope you all had a good Easter, a cracking Easter of that. Yes, we had a cracking Easter as well over here. Didn't do mess chocolate over the weekend, no. Did you? Oh, you can tell by your waistline. Yes, you had a couple there. Okay, that's it. We're getting on with the show. As I say, we've got the a couple of brand new ones for you this week, and also we've done the British and Irish chart between, well, it's between now and 2 o'clock, but I remember to fit them in. As you say, if you want to get in touch with me or any presenters here, this is what you have to do.
1: 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And don't forget, on WhatsApp, on 074 21 44 1409. And we look forward to hearing from you.
0: I certainly will, dear. I certainly will. I'd say if you do it, my voice does sound a little bit froggy. Well, it was self-inflicted. No, it was nothing to do with the drink or anything like that. It was happened on Good Friday. Yes, it was Good Friday because, as I said, the Saints were playing Wigan and we beat them with 8 minutes to go. We got 4 tries, so it was 34-24. Yeah, roll on. That made my Easter. Okay, but we'll carry on now. And, well, you hear him introducing my show. Here he is himself. And I'm taking from his album, Broken Dreams. That's the title of the song as well.

Yes, that's a tale of day, or about Broken Dreams Day. And a very good morning to you anyway, or a very good afternoon to you. If you just joined in, you're tuned in to Vintage Radio, beating the heart of Bacon and bringing our community to the round the world day. I'd say if you're going on Facebook, it's Vintage Radio Limited. That's with a big L, a big T, and a big D as well. Give us a thumbs up and pass the information on to your friends and your neighbours as well. And say, have you tuned in to Vintage Radio? Eh? You have not? You want to tune in to a good radio station, and it's a local one from Birkenhead as well. Okay, we'll carry on with the music right now. This is Sean Cadbury and the boys out on the road.

That's going out to all you truckers out there on the motorways and on our roads as well there, delivering the goodies so we can eat as well there. And that was, of course, Sean Cut there, Crabtree there, I know about there. Okay, we're going to carry on now, and this is Steve Farlow. And yes, this is one of the rugby's favourite songs that always get played there. It's a Neil Diamond one, but it's all about Sweet Carolina. You can sing along to this one.

0: 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And don't forget, on WhatsApp, on 07421441409. And we look forward to hearing from you.
1: I certainly will, dear. I certainly will. As I say, it's Alan here right through till 2 o'clock with the very best in country, Irish country here on Vintage Radio, beating the heart of Birkenhead and bringing our community to around the world, dear. And don't forget, if you're going on Facebook, it's Vintage Radio Limited. That's with a big L, a big T, and a big D as well. Give the thumbs up there and pass the information on there. Okay, this is Matthew O'Donnell. I know about you. Good morning, beautiful. And said, it is a beautiful morning out there. The sun is shining.

That's the sound there. Matthew O'Donnell. And good morning, beautiful here. I'm over in Birkenhead. The sun is shining. Yes, people put a smile on their face when it was shining there. I hope you had no trouble with that wind, David. Did you have any wind trouble? But, you know, we had a little bit of trouble, you know, over in Liverpool. But as I said, everything's fine at the moment. So, there. Okay, I've got lined up for you now. I've got a fella named Stephen Doyle. And this is all about the heart of Donegal.

Yeah, that's the Joyce Country Celtic country band coming from Bonnie Stewart there, of course. Oh, so I've got a couple of brand new ones coming up there. This is the first one coming from Laura McCoyle, and about You're Coming Home With Me.

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1: 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And we look forward to hearing from you.
2: We certainly will. We certainly will. I'd say Alan here, right through to 2 o'clock, with the Art Show here on Vintage Radio, beating the heart of Birkenhead and bringing our community to the world. Okay, we'll carry on with another brand new one, this one. This is Mary Hall, but this one is done by a lady West, I think, or done. She had a shot in the charts recently. And so about here, I Choose Texas. Was Helen Lee Lanley, it was.

Yeah, that's sounding of Lord Mary Ho and the Holy there, and all about Archie Texas, and of course it was Eleanor Langley who had a chart with that one. Not just recently there. Okay, well, we'll carry on with the chart. Well, not the chart yet. They'll come a bit later on there. This is Patrick Feeney, and about the Never Tired of the Road.

Yes, that's the sound there. Patrick Feeney and Never Tired Off the Road here on Vintage Radio, beating the heart of Birkenhead, bringing our community to the world. Okay, this is the brand new one from Jerry Farrelly and Denise Cunningham, and about if teardrops were pennies and hearts were gold.

That's the title of the day, coming from Jerry Flanagan there and Denise Cunningham there, and moving on now. And this is Carla McGinnigan, and all about One Day at a Time.

Yeah, Colin McGinnigan there. I know about one day at a time there. Okay, don't miss this. Alan here, right through to 1 o'clock. Then follow me today between 1 and 4. I'm getting big days mixed up here. 2 to 4, it's the hour of the Beatles, and checking out it's Strictly Come Dancing with Jerry Mullen. Don't forget to the brand new show coming up on Friday between 10 and high noon here on Vintage Radio. The lineup is back on the air, but it's more than mixed there, so tune in. But all is 80s classics there, so tune in. And also welcome back, Lolly. Okay, we'll carry on now, and this is Lucy Williams, and all about Queen of Hearts.

come from this year. Wilson Day and everything. Oh, come up now, we got Damien Davis. I know about Donnie Doyle, Kate.

0: Yes, Donegal, Katie Day, and that was coming from Damien Davis there. Okay, we'll carry on with the music right now. This is all about another one from Donegal, but this is Donegal featuring Davey Fury and featuring Jerry Adams.
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Yes, that's all about Donegal, and coming from Davy Fury and featuring Gerry Adams there with Donegal there. Okay, this is Adrian Tidley and apparently I got you. Well, you got me right up to 2 o'clock.

I got you. Two o'clock here on Vintage Radio. Then follow me. It's Gaz with TJ. First hour of the Behold and second hour of 60 Come Dancing Day. Okay, we're telling up with a lot of new ones this week and this week's show. And here's a new one coming from Bridget Beanahan. And about Country Ladies.

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2: I certainly will start to listen for you. As I say, I'm here till 2 o'clock. Then follow me. Here's Gallifrey's Biggles Hour. Okay, I'm going to do shots now because I've got to go get them. Okay, we've got a couple of brand new ones in this week's shots. At number 10, there were four, actually. Don't Say Sorry Anymore from Jackson and Dean. This is the first brand new one from Grateful from Paul Copsey there. Another brand new one at number 8, The Reason God Made Oklahoma, Rob Ritter and Betty Hickinson there. Another brand new one at number 7, Ain't Gonna Beg from Vera Blue there. At number 6, it was 6 last week, I'm Singing My Song, or He's Singing My Song from Andy Case there. A brand new at number 5, Thank You from Vanessa Barsdale. At number 4, another brand new one there is Hurricane Highway with Hey to You Wild One there. At number 3, 2 last week, Free the Bird with Clive Dunn, or Clive Johnson to say. At number 2, number 1 last week, Die Living from Hurricane Highway. We've got a brand new one this week. At number 1 this week is Heaven Avenue and Harry Wade from Tony Christie there. That is the top 10 British and Irish chart for this week there. Okay, we'll carry on with the music right now. And this is Ronnie Ross and about Where the Blue Moon Turned to Gold Again.

Ja tässä Santi Ronnie Rosti and when my blue moon turned to gold again. Okay, we'll carry on now, and this is the Tumbling Paddies, which I'm hoping to see at the O2 Academy over in Liverpool. And it's about Springfield in the dark.

Yes, that's the sound there, the Tumbling Paddies, and we're about Springfield in the dark there. Okay, we'll carry on now, and this is the Duets, and they're down by the old river.

Yes, it's out there, up the Duet Stair and down by the old river there. Okay, this is Thomas Maguire and all about the island of Innisfree.

Yes, that's the sound of it, and coming from Thomas Maguire, David. Okay, we'll carry on now. Watch out, AD Indians, and all about Let It Swing, Let It Rock and Roll.

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1: Cam roll. Okay. Philomena Bedley with More and More. I know about Country Girls. Never grow old.

Yes, the song the Philomena Begley and more I know about country girls. Don't get old, eh? Okay, take your words for that, eh? Okay, this is Trevor Lockley and all about the Belle of Liverpool.

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2: Yes, you've got me for another 28 minutes, then hand you over to Gareth there with the first hour of the Beatles and the second hour of Strictly Come Dancing there. And before that, you had Trevor Lockley and All About the Belle of Liverpool there. Okay, we want to carry on now, and this is Foster and Alan and All About Seasons in the Sun.

Yes, that's the song there. Fussin' and Allen and Seasons in the Sun. The original done by Terry Jackson, I think his name is, but I don't know when it was, but I remember Terry Jackson had a song called Seasons in the Sun there. Okay, well, we're going to move on now, and this is Katie Kane, and about needles and pins.

Yes, Kathy Kane and Pins and Needles there come from Kathy Kane. Okay, this is Breeze and coming from that, I'm beginning, and it features with Nathan Carter.

That's the show about bruises there, come on. Naomi McGuinness, and with Nathan Carter. Okay, this is Thomas McGillan and Above Spring of the artist Heather.

0: Yes, that's the song there. Thomas McGillen. And about spring of the Irish weather. Well, the main man has walked into the studio and we're going to get a weather update. What's the weather out up there today?
1: It's bright and sunny.
0: It's nice and sunny. That's what we like to hear. It's nice and sunny there. Well, I've got about 13 more minutes left before I hand you over to Gary for the first hour of the Beatles, then the second hour of Strictly Come Dancing. But this is Eric Ryan and about Dreamers and Believers.

That's the song there, Derek Ryan and the Dreamers and Believers there. It hit the High Kings and about the rise of the moon.

Yes, that's the song there, The High Kings there, and The Rising of the Moon. Unfortunately, folks, we have come to the end of the show. Hope you enjoyed the music I've been playing for the last 2 hours. I'll be back with you on Thursday between 11 and 1 with the Country Show. I'm going to leave you with the Murphys and know about country music in my stall. Stand by for the main man. He's going to take you through to 4 o'clock between the first hour of The Beatles and second hour of Strictly Come Dancing. Here's the Murphys.

Ah, good evening. 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

0: Hello, Luke Seddon here for the Power Hour every Sunday. I'm not late at all. How are you doing, Paul?
1: I'm cool.
0: Amazing, amazing. Apologies for anyone that was waiting. I am, as you know me, time completely 100% got away from me. Now, coming up, we've got Tina Turner, simply the best to start us off.

Simply the Best by Tina Turner. And what an incredible song that is. Now, the next song that I've got coming up is a special request from Colette, who is a very dear friend of mine. Thank you so much for getting me on the radio, Colette. It means the world to me. This is The Happy Song by Boney M.

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1: Thank you so much for that suggestion, Colette. I have never listened to that song and it has instantly bumped my mood right up. To anyone that is listening, please, you can always send in requests to studio@vintageradio.org.uk or to our WhatsApp on 074-21-444-1409. Up next, we got Florence and the Machine with Dog Days Are Over.

0: And that was Florence and the Machine, Dog Days Are Over. Now, before the next song, Paul, I've recently gotten into a new hobby that I'm really, really into. I was wondering, have you ever done tarot reading?
1: No.
0: No? Do you know anything of the cards or anything?
1: No, but I know what my future holds.
0: Ooh!
1: In 40 minutes' time, I'm going to present the rock programme.
0: Oh my God, in 40 minutes' time, you've got your rock programme?
1: Yeah.
0: Which I am going to be tuned into, and I'm going to be spamming you with requests. But no, so I've recently got into tarot reading, because I've been trying to find different ways of kind of stimulating my mental health and things. And one of the things that I find great is that I can just shuffle a deck of cards while thinking on a question. And whatever the card reveals, it then tells me what my mental state is at by what I read into the card. And it's just like a little form of guided meditation. But for anyone out there looking to get into meditation, I'd say do it. Don't hesitate. Just do it. Have a sit and think. And if you can add some sort of joy into it, then by all means, please do. Now, I have a very, very special request from Barbara Seddon. And this is to her amazing husband, Jed, on their 42nd wedding anniversary on Tuesday. Love you loads. And listening from sunny Fuengirola in Spain. This is Ain't No Stopping Us Now. Enjoy.

0: And that was Ain't No Stopping Us Now, a very special request going out to Barbara and Jed Seddon. My mum and dad, thank you so much for listening in. And don't forget, if you've got any requests that you want to send in, you can do to WhatsApp 07421 441 409 or to studio@vintageradio.org.uk. Next, coming up, I'm not 100% sure, I've just got the wizard searching for it at the moment. How incredibly strange has this week's weather been? It's gone from horizontal rain to sun to smog to sun back to horizontal rain, all in the space of half an hour. But thankfully, right now, we've got Lionel Richie dancing on the ceiling. Enjoy.
1: Man, what in the world is happening down here?

And that was the incredible Lionel Richie and the Commodores dancing on the ceiling. And I hope all of you listening at home have found some way to dance on the ceiling yourselves. Next up, we have a special request, Until I Found You. And this is going out to my loving partner who is sat listening back at home. I love you so much. Thank you for supporting me.

0: Well, shout out then, didn't you?
1: Oh, yeah. All right, I've been sick. I've mapped it off.
0: But as I was saying to Paul, my partner, she gets increasingly cringy each time I find new ways of shouting out. And so I told her I was going to find the most cringeworthy ways of doing a shout out. Now, I don't know if any of the dear listeners out there have heard of a game called Googleplex. Paul, have you ever heard of Googleplexing?
1: Yes, because you were talking
0: about it. Yeah, no, I was just telling you in the lead up to it. So for those of you that don't know, Googleplexing is essentially when you type two completely unrelated words into Google with the end goal of trying to get just one search result. First introduced to the world by a man called Dave Gorman, wonderful comedian. But if you ever find yourself with too much time on your hands, type two completely unrelated words into Google and see if you can get only one search result. Now, in completely unrelated terms, the next song that I've queued up for you all is Centuries by Fall Out Boy.
2: Whoa!

And that was Centuries by Fall Out Boy. Any of our fans who are listening who were born same time around me, 1993-ish, you will be well familiar with Fall Out Boy. Up next, Spandau Ballet, Gold.

And that was Gold by Spandau Ballet, one of my all-time favourite songs. If ever I'm feeling down, I whack that on, have a shower, and I always feel incredible. Next up is another request. This comes from Kay Lyons, and Kay and Bill have had a lovely day in the sun, so I really hope that this song helps complete your evening. Thank you for listening.

And what a lovely day it has been. Thank you so much, Bill Withers. You always have the right words. Up next, a song that I listened to multiple times in my childhood, and one that I really try and just kind of keep in mind anytime that I feel that life might not be going my way. Always try and remind myself of Bon Jovi. It's My Life.

0: life.
1: That, the immortal Bon Jovi with It's My Life. And always remember, people, it is your life. Now, the next song that I've got queued up is one that I used to sing very, very badly at karaoke any time that I saw it on the screen. This, a personal hero of mine, Bobby Darin with Beyond the Sea.

Bye Bye Bobby Darin and Beyond the Sea, one of my all-time personal favourites. And don't forget, if you've got any requests, feel free to send them through to studio@vintageradio.org.uk or on WhatsApp at 07421 441409. Up next, a song that I first discovered through watching The Warriors, and it has lived in my head rent-free ever since. Nowhere to Run.

0: I still remember the first time that song played on the Warriors, and it solidified in my brain. I was like, oh my word, music can be used to such incredible effect. Now, sadly, ladies and gentlemen, Scallywags and Scoundrels, it is coming to the end of the Luke Seddon Power Hour. So we're going to sign you off with our favourite, Lancashire Hot Pots, Perks of the Job.
1: This one's going out to anyone who's in a job that they don't like, ladies and gentlemen. That's all of us. If you're lucky enough these days to be employed, there's lots of ways the company gets you annoyed. They change your hours and your shifts, you get so downhearted. You've not had a pay rise since you started. If you don't like it, the firm will give you the sack. Well, did you know there's a way you can get your own back? Your dignity's been robbed, and no

throwing pins, them little rubbers that have got a hard end and a soft end. Revenge against the company tastes delicious. Don't take too much too soon or they'll go get suspicions. Stuff that people won't miss or there'll be tears. I've not bought paper for my printer for about 3 years. Don't be cocky and put a laptop up your sleeve. Just a little bit of something every time you leave. An envelope a day, that'll never be me.

thought of stealing sends you out of your mind? There's other ways of getting you benefits in kind. Use the work phone, call your mate in Timbuktu, or an error on your Facebook page will do. Now here's a top tip from me workmate Shirley. An excuse to give your boss if you want to leave early. You've got to go because your kid's developed a terrible cough. Either that or say your shed

0: Everything's not nailed down. And that was the Lancashire Hot Pots with Perks of the Job. Thank you so much, ladies, gentlemen, scallywags and scoundrels, for listening in to Luke Seddon's Power Hour. Up next, we have the incredible Paul with his Sunday Night Rock Cafe. So stick around, you are not going to miss what is coming up. Thank you so much.
1: Let me tell you, you will go to prison. That's right. Do you know why? Because you're a nobody. I mean, we like you because you bought the record. But unless you've downloaded it illegally.

Good evening, everybody. It's just after 7 o'clock here on a Sunday evening from central Birkenhead. It's a lovely sunny evening in Birkenhead. I hope it's the same for you. You're listening to the fantastic sound of Vintage Radio, and this is your Sunday night rock cafe.

Yes, welcome to another Sunday Night Rock Cafe here on Vintage Radio. We've got 2 hours of classic rock music ahead. I'd like to thank Luke for the power hour. Hope you enjoyed it as much as I did. And Luke's back in the studio again next week, 6 till 7. Right, next up, it's AC/DC and Shoot to Thrill.

That track was taken from their 1980 album Back in Black, and it was AC/DC and Shoot the Thrill. And a big hello to Gary and Marcus over in Belfast. It looks like they're having some decent weather for a change, just like we are, so let's just enjoy it while it lasts. And this one's just going out for you. It's Billy Idol and it's Rebel Yell.

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Oh, the great sound there, Pep Benatar and Love is a Battlefield from 1983. Staying in 1983 from their album Eliminator, it's ZZ Top and Sharp Dressed Man.

Right, that was from 1983. This one's from 1977, from their album Little Queen. It's Barracuda by Hearts.

And that's Bruce there with Glory Days. Right, from one great artist to another great band, it's Dire Straits and Tunnel of Love.

And that song also featured in the 1982 film with Richard Gere, An Officer and a Gentleman. Don't you learn something new every week here? It's Dire Straits and Tunnel of Love. Rise is Queen next from 1984, and it's Hammer to Fall.

Whoa, great sound of Queen there, and the hammers are full. Right, it's you two next. One great group to another great group from 1987, the album The Joshua Tree, and it's Where the Streets Have No Name.

you too, and Where the Streets Have No Names. Right, coming up now, it's The Cars from 1981, from their fourth studio album called Shake It Up. It's the title track, and it's Shake It Up.

Oh, that's Asia there with Heat of the Moment. Right, we've got some great shows coming up on Vintage Radio over the next 24 hours, and it all kicks off tomorrow at 12 o'clock with a rerun of Mark Lee's all-time music greats. Mark's away enjoying a bit of sunshine down in South Wales at the moment, but he'll be back in the studio a week tomorrow, live and raring to go. Anyway, 2 till 4 tomorrow, it's the Hotspot Show with Barry Prescott. 6 till 8, it's Something for Everyone with Colette, so don't forget, get your request in. And then 8 till late, usually 11 o'clock, it's Soul Flavours with Anthony Pearce. But we're still here, well, just after 8:15 on a Sunday evening. It's a Sunday Night Rock Cafe, and this is REO Speedwagon and Take It on the Run.

Oh, Foreigner there with Jukebox Hero from 1981 and their album 4. We're going to 1980 now, or 1982 even. Saints and Sinners is the album. It's Whitesnake and Here I Go Again.

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Right, it's Van Halen next and Panama.

Ah, Van Halen there with a live version of Panama. What a great number that was. Right, next up it's Aerosmith and Janie's Got a Gun.

Ah, that was Aerosmith and Janie's Got a Gun. Right, next up, yes, it's Rush from their album Permanent Waves from 1980, and it's The Spirit of Radio.

Oh, hello there, I'm Rock Aria. Right, believe it or not, we've reached the end of another Sunday Night Rock Cafe here on Vintage Radio. This show will be repeated on Thursday nights, 7 till 9. It's also repeated on Monday mornings at 4 a.m. till 6 a.m. If you can't sleep, why not get up? Or if you've been up watching the football, just stay up a bit longer and you can listen to another rerun of the Sunday Night Rock Cafe. Right, well, it's time for me to go. Enough of me prattling on. I hope you've enjoyed the show tonight as much as I have. It's great having you out there, and without you being there, there's no point me being here. So look forward to seeing you all next week. All I could say is one more thing is good night.

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There you go. Many thanks to Roger as he fades away into the distance. And don't forget that show. We'll get a repeat run on Sunday afternoon between 2 and 4. All those titles with Man In. Well done. Thank you, Roger. It's just 2 o'clock. It's a Wednesday afternoon. It's a beautiful day here in sunny Birkenhead. That can only mean one thing. Let's go to the movies.

You tell them, Barbara. Barbara Streisand, of course. Something's coming, West Side Story. And something is coming. 2 hours of great movie themes, songs from the great days of the big golden screen here on Vintage Radio. At the movies on a Wednesday afternoon, Mark Lee's up in the projection room. You're in your favourite seat at your Plaza, your ABC, Odeon or Ritz. All those great days of going to the movies, those classic movies up there on the big screen. So do stay with me. Get yourself a Choc Ice. Get yourself a Choc Ice. Or a Kiora. Whatever you fancy, just take it easy. 2 hours of great music.

0: the unmistakable sound of the Ray Conniff Orchestra and singers. Henry Mancini's Days of Wine and Roses, as featured in the movie of the same name. Great movie, all about the hang and the hook of alcoholism, with Jack Lemmon and Lee Remick, from the 1960s on At the Movies on a Wednesday afternoon. And don't forget, if you can't catch the show on a Wednesday afternoon, you could be well tuned in now to the Sunday night repeat, going out between 9 and 11 p.m. straight after Paul's Sunday Rock Cafe show. And we thank Paul for looking after all the repeats for us. Many, many thanks, Paul. It's a big job, and he sorts it for us, and we thank him for us. Okay, moving along. Big, big musical from the 1960s, starring Rex Harrison in the Hugh Lofting stories of Dr. Doolittle and talking to the animals and all that. And of course, the main quest in the movie was to go and seek out the giant pink sea snail, if you remember the movie. Anthony Newley was there. And of course, Samantha Egger, the late great Samantha Egger. Great score and music from Leslie Bricus. But to raise the money to get the boat to go and see the pink sea snail, or find him at least, they join Albert Blossom's circus. Albert Blossom, played by the great Richard Attenborough, singing and dancing in a musical. That's right, the man himself. And of course, they're sent the Push Me Pull You. That's like a two-headed llama. If you can imagine it, if you've not seen the film, a head at one end, instead where the back end should be with the tail, it's another neck and a head, and great moments in the film. So, of course, it's a big attraction at the circus, so he joins the circus, and it makes lots and lots of money, and they can go on their big adventure. But when he first brings him along to the circus, he's in the mirror having a shave, his Albert Blossom. He goes, "I've got something special for you." He goes, "I'm not interested, I've seen everything. You can't bring anything along that I haven't seen." He says, "Well, it is different." No, I'm not interested like that." Okay, so he just walks past, with the first head of the llama going past in the mirror. Then the second one goes past. And then Richard Attenborough's Albert Blossom, the circus owner, turns around and says,
1: "I mean, I've seen the world, I've been around, I can tell you stories that would quite astound.

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I'll tell you straight. I can tell you stories that would fascinate you. I know the trade. I know the tricks. Here, once bought an elephant for £2.06. £2.06. Taught it tricks. Before you push me, pull you, I'd pay £3.

Oh, isn't that beautiful? The theme, of course, from the classic 1953 Western Shane, starring Alan Ladd, one of his greatest performances ever. Who can forget the little boy in it? Come back, Shane, come back. Beautifully photographed as well in glorious Technicolor. Yes, and Victor Young's gorgeous theme there from Shane, played by Richard Kaufman and the orchestra. On a Wednesday afternoon, we're at the movies. You see, we always used to say when we worked in the cinema, and if Chris and Lucy are tuned in, hopefully they might be, they're having a nice chilled out time at the caravan. If they're tuned in, we always used to say, didn't we, on days like this, it's cooler inside, because obviously you went into the cinema and it was nice and dark and cool, and you had your Kiora on the go because your projectionist tonight is Eric, who has a hot, thirsty job and all that caper. Do you remember all those great commercials that used to run your projectionist tonight? Is that Ronnie Corbett's on the Kiora throwing the pips as though they're going into the audience? Yeah, I've just been looking at loads of those old great Pearl and Dean commercials that Chris sent me through. Thanks, Chris, for that. And a great, great selection took me back to the old Lions hot dog days and the Holston Pills adverts with all the great stars, the Dam Busters one, the one with Edward G. Robinson and was it Marilyn Monroe? Great selection. The adverts were great even in them days as well, weren't they, when you went to the cinema, the old Pearl and Dean. The film review on sale in the foyer, do you remember all that? Or the ABC film review if we went to an ABC cinema. Fantastic.

You may say you probably dedicate that to the furry babies tuned in. What's new, Pussycat, of course. That was Peter Nero at the piano. And before that, a beautiful version of Secret Love, the Doris Day classic, of course, from Calamity Jane there. And beautifully sung for you by the Righteous Brothers. Wasn't that a lovely version? Lovely version indeed of that one. Yes, indeed. Okay, it's time for the Governor. The Governor is about to make a stand here on Vintage Radio. Frank himself. Here's the main man with the Fred Astaire classic.

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1: Photography, and very recently, of course, we had the sequel, about 30 years down the line, Top Gun Maverick. Berlin, of course, and Take My Breath Away. And before that, The Sound of the Governor, Frank Sinatra. An 80s classic now. We say a classic. I remember this played at the Futurist Cinema on Lime Street way back in the 80s. It was the musical of the 80s, they called it, to launch the Village People. You remember the Village People and YMCA and all that? Well, of course, like all the pop stars going way back to the likes of the Beatles, of course, Hard Day's Night helped, Jerry and the Pacemakers on Ferry Cross the Mersey. They all had a turn, didn't they, of being on the big screen in a film. Yes, indeed, they all did. So it was the chance of the Village People. The whole story was centred around them, getting them together, you know, the the Indian and the workman and the soldier, getting them all together, the Leatherman, and forming the group of the Village People. It's supposed to have been like how it all came about. And it was a great fun musical from the 80s. It was the big one from the 80s, and I'll never forget the opening of the film. It was spectacular. Steve Guttenberg, one of the stars of the film, later on became big in his own way in the likes of Cocoon and other films, of course. And it opens up with him sort of strutting his stuff on a pair of roller skates going through Broadway, New York, through Central Park. And it was all split up into like a three-dimensional, if you like, a kaleidoscope effect. And the music playing over it was a great piece called The Sound of the City. And here's a singer from the soundtrack of Can't Stop the Music is David London.

Yeah, it goes out with a bang there. Great opening to the film, I've got to admit it. Looked great on the big screen, all psychedelic and all that. Putting the pop route together. Oh, and Valerie Perrine was in that film, and she only passed away about a week or so ago. She, of course, if you remember, was in Superman, the film, Lex Luthor's girlfriend. Yeah, she passed away. She was in her 80s, I think, and she was great in that film with Steve Guttenberg and the Village People. The YMCA number was done like a big Busby Barclay number with all the patterns and the waltz and the swimming and all that, and it just went completely over the top, over budget, made by EMI Films. They poured the money into it, and it was directed by Nancy Walker. Nancy Walker was the housekeeper of Macmillan and Wife. That was the Rock Hudson series in the 80s. They gave her the job of directing it because she'd done some Broadway work, but whatever it was a thing of its time, made in 1980, and it's captured there on film, all the glitz and glamour and the camp sounds of the 80s.

Jane Fonda floating about in space. Barbarella from 1967, Roger Vadim's French. So it was a comic strip fantasy film. It was way ahead of its time. David Hemmings was in there, if I remember. It had a great cast in it. Great fun as well, Jane Fonda. What year? 1967. And the song there from the Charles Fox Orchestra and chorus. And before that, the sound of the single singer Zippity Doodah from the 1946 cartoon animated classic Song of the South. James Baskett singing it, of course, to all the animals on a beautiful day like today. Okay, it's time for a laugh. Let's have a bit of comedy from, well, they're celebrating over 100 years now. There's a lovely event going around the country with Neil Brand at the piano accompanying them all. I am, of course, referring to the two greatest comic giants, legends globally of all time. Over 100 years they've been entertaining us and they're still making us laugh. You know who I'm talking about?

0: This way.
1: Yes, thanks. Oh, what can I do for you?
2: I'd like to see Mr. Hardy. Oliver Norval Hardy.
1: Room 14. Next to the solarium.
3: Come in.
2: How do you feel?
3: Fine. I didn't expect to see you here today.
2: Well, I didn't have anything else to do, so I thought I'd drop in and see you.
3: Thank you.
2: You're welcome.
3: What have you got there?
2: I brought you some hard-boiled eggs and some nuts.
3: Now, you know I can't eat hard-boiled eggs and nuts. If you wanted to bring me something, why didn't you bring me a box of candy?
2: Well, they cost too much.
3: Well, what has that got to do with it?
2: You didn't pay me for the last box I brought you. Have one?
3: No, I'd rather not. Hard-boiled eggs and nuts. Mmm. Don't put your hand in there. I have to drink that water. You had nothing else to do, so you thought you'd come around and see me. Here I was for the first time in my life, having a nice, peaceful time. And you had to come and spoil it. Hard-boiled eggs and nuts.
4: Oh, wasn't that brilliant? As featured, of course, in the two-reeler. It was the little two-reeler one, that one came from, called County Hospital. Made back in 1932. Great, my hard-boiled egg and nuts, you know what I mean? Why didn't you bring me some candy? It's too expensive. Great, the total chaos in that little sequence, by the way. It gets even worse if you've not seen County Hospital. But as I say, they're going round the country again. The whole Laurel and Hardy 100th anniversary tour. Neil Brand's going along to talk about them and play some of the music to accompany some of their silent films. And when they were talking about it on TV the other day, and everyone agrees, I know Nicola and Lee, they're big fans of Stan and Ollie. I don't know anybody, when you mention Stan and Ollie, they put a smile on the face. They all just love them, you know, and as I say, their humour, and the best of friends as well. You know, Stan's phone number was in the phone book still, up to when he passed away, and people could ring him up and have a chat with him. He loved talking to the fans and everything else, you know, and he used to give all the good lines, though. He did a lot of the script writing. He used to give a lot of the good lines and the real funny ones when he'd look at the camera, Ollie. He'd give them to Ollie to do, because he knew Ollie was the funny man, really, you know. But lovely Stan Laurel, Arthur Jefferson, of course, English as well, born in Ulverston, of course, yeah. English born and bred, and I do believe appeared at the Argyle Theatre in Birkenhead along with Charlie Chaplin, before they jumped the boat and went to Hollywood, and the rest was history. Thank God for film, for all that magic has been captured for generations to come, forever and ever. Laurel and Hardy, they live on forever.
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4: 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Yes, indeed. Let's go under that wandering star now. This was a number one hit for Lee Marvin way back in 1970. It topped the charts. From the soundtrack of Paint Your Wagon, that great musical, along with his co-partner Clint Eastwood, who did a bit of singing as well. This is beautiful. Take it easy, feet up, and relax.

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Snow can burn your eyes, but only people make you cry. Home is made for coming from, for dreams of going to, which with any luck will never come true.

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Oh, wasn't that beautiful? Yes, indeed. Ferry across the Mersey in tribute, of course, to the beautiful Royal Iris, who's now been decommissioned. The new Royal Daffodil will take her place. 60 years of ferryness across the Mersey. And the legendary song, of course, from Jerry Marsden. That was the John Fox Orchestra and the instrumental Ferry across the Mersey. Okay. It's that time. It's for all those fairy babies out there, all tuned in. This is, of course, for Radio Oscar, Radio Ronnie, Mabel and Betsy, who are chilling out in the garden at the moment. When they hear, they soon... I don't want to wake them up, but their ears go up. Never listen. Hugo, Duke, all the gang at Central Park. That includes Becky, of course, Alfie. You know all the gang in Central Park. All going out to you as well, because I know most of the time, most of you tune in. And you always say when the comes on board, they always prick their ears up and get them going. Well, it's a lovely chilled out day today. If you're outside listening in the garden like the girls are there out in the village, or whatever you're doing in the shade, taking it easy, this is beautifully, especially for all our beautiful four-legged friends. They're so, so special to us. And there's a Disney classic now for all of you guys out there, and beautifully sung by the late, great, much-missed Olivia Newton-John.

Beautiful. Wasn't that beautiful? As featured, of course, in Walt Disney's beautiful animated story of Pinocchio, a living Newton-John, When You Wish Upon a Star. Just got some lovely video and pics there. of our Betsy. Betsy and Mabel are chilled out and they're loving listening to the tunes. It's lovely. And they know us as well. Got my little doggy book in front of me here. I'm just looking at some of the quotes. I often give them a shout out. Nicola enjoys all this. The average dog has one request to all humankind. Just love me. Isn't that beautiful? Ah. A dog has one aim in life, to bestow his heart. Ah. A dog is the only thing on this earth that loves you more than he loves himself. Oh. A sign on a board saying puppies for sale, the only love that money can buy. Yeah. It's so true. It's a lovely book, this. To a man, the greatest blessing is individual liberty. To a dog is the last word in despair. One of the saddest sights in a world of sin is a little lost puppy with his tail tucked in. Oh, dear. Beautiful. Love it. Our babies are so loved and cared for, and all they want is lots of love back. You know what I mean? The rattle of that biscuit tin. And if you don't come up with the goods, you know you're going to get the bargain. Beautiful, especially for our furry babies. As we go across into the second hour of the show, and there'll be another track coming up in the second hour for the furry babies again as well. Why not? Why not? At the movies on a Wednesday afternoon here. I'm up in the projection room. The reels are going round. Chalk Ice is on the go. Kiora's on the go. Nice and cool. What more could you want? The weather being such as it is, the sun's cracking the flags. It immediately makes me think of sun, not sea, sand, and the desert. And when I think of that, I can only think of one movie, one of the greatest movies of all time. Steven Spielberg's favourite film. When he saw this film as a young boy, he just knew he wanted to make movies. I'm, of course, referring to David Lean's epic story of T.E. Lawrence, introducing Peter O'Toole as Lawrence of Arabia.

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And don't forget, on WhatsApp, on 07421441409. And we look forward to hearing from you. We sure do. We sure do indeed. The lowly goat herd, that magnificent moment in the Sound of Music, of course, where they do the puppet show for the Baroness and, of course, Captain Von Trapp. Lovely moments in the film. And, of course, as always, Sound of Music was on over the Easter weekend. You probably caught it. I know my mate Mike Taylor did from the final reel. Yeah, 2 years of it and he still watches it. Loves it. Right. Big announcement coming up now. It needs a big fanfare.

Yes, it's a big one, big announcement. This Friday, our very own Lionel Malkin, he's back on air here at Vintage Radio. He's had a few weeks off sorting his jobs and things out, but he's back with us live in the studio. This Friday and every Friday, you can catch Lionel back on air between 10 a.m. till noon, the mid-morning mix with our Malks. Every single track, they're all those big 80s classic. Every track he plays comes from the 1980s, his favourite decade, and there was some great music from the 80s as well. And his show is just great, great fun. He used to do a very early show, but it was from the 7 till 9, and we're all grumpy. And he was laughing and joking, and I'm sure he still will be. And you know what? It's absolutely great. We've missed Lionel so much, so welcome back, Lionel. Oh, yeah. Big round of applause from all the team here at Vintage Radio. And he's got a lot of friends and listeners out there as well who all tune in and listen to his show. So it's a great, as I say, 80s show. So there you go. Make a note for your diary. This coming Friday kicks in the 10th of April with the mid-morning mix from 10 a.m. till noon. And, of course, you can always send him a little text in. You've got all the details there. And if Lionel's got it, he'll play it for you, those 80s classics. So there you go. Back on air. Good plug for you there, Lionel. Nobody's going to miss out. Know you ain't coming back. We're all looking forward to it.

Fantastic. John Barry's jazz arrangement there, the theme to The Lion in Winter. That was especially going out to my good mate Chris, ex-projectionist, movie nut just like myself there, and one of his favourite films and favourite scores from 1968. Do you remember it? Of course, Peter O'Toole, Henry II, Catherine Hepburn as Eleanor of Aquitaine, that gorgeous scene where she's coming up the river in the boat and the John Barry music cuts in. It's fantastic. And it was the film debut, of course, with Timothy Dalton and Anthony Hopkins, were up-and-coming stars and way back in 1968. The Lion in Winter, John Barry's music. And we stay with John Barry again for a film you very rarely see on TV. It was produced by Gregory Peck. It's about the story of one young man's trip to go around the world single-handed in his little boat called The Dove. A great, great movie. The music, again, was beautiful from John Barry. Gregory Peck produced this, and Joseph Bottoms played the part of Robin Lee Graham. And the beautiful song featured on the soundtrack came from the New Seekers singer Lynn Paul, and it was called Sail the Summer Winds from The Dove.

film. I haven't seen it on TV for years. 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Yeah, five-year adventure that 16-year-old boy does when he just circumnavigates the globe in the Dove. A beautiful little... Oh, it's got great moments in. The photography's gorgeous. A boy on a boat. Oh, Joseph Bottoms as Robin Lee Graham. A true story as well, produced by Gregory Peck. And the music score from John Barry was wonderful. And the song there from Lynn Paul and Sail the Summer Winds. A big love classic now from the 1950s. William Holden and Jennifer Jones falling in love in war-torn Hong Kong. And there's Oscar-winning song featured in that film, Come See You Now, from Mr. Engelbert Humperdinck.

beautiful, the Oscar-winning song from the 1955 film Love is a Many Splendid Thing. William Holden and Jennifer Jones. Jennifer Jones famously married to the producer David O. Selznick, who gave us Gone with the Wind. A lovely actress, was great in Jewel in the Sun and wonderful in Love is a Many Splendid Thing. And I'll never forget walking down to work many years ago at the old Top Rank Club one morning. I got the paper there and I was just sort of flicking through it, walking down. I turned the page over. Oh, I stopped. Seriously, I stopped. Oh, no. And it saddened me on the way into work. All it said was, Jennifer's splendid life is over, when she passed away because of the Kalinka, of course, with one of her most famous film roles, In Love is a Many Splendid Thing. The lovely Jennifer Jones, remembered on here on At the Movies.

beautiful, beautiful version of Beauty and the Beast. Emma Thompson, of course, from the live-action Disney film, of course, with Dan Stevens as well. Beautifully done as well. I love the animated one, Angela Lansbury doing the sing, but the live-action was very, very well done. Emma Thompson, of course, made her name big in the Harry Potter movies, and that was especially... Why not to the Fairy Babies? Because it's a lovely film, and they love all that as well. Right, I'm going to tell you what's coming up at cinemas on the cinema big screen after this next track. One of my all-time favourite comedy films. The TV series was hilarious, but the big screen movie, Jack Lemmon, Walter Matthau, all he wants to do is end his life, and he shares his apartment because he's left his wife with his... And the place is just a mess. Walter Matthau and Jack Lemmon together, the odd couple.

Oh, music by Neil Hefti. Great film and TV series, so successful, spun off to a TV series as well, if you remember, Jack Klugman. But that was the big screen version of Walter Matthau, Jack Lemmon, The Odd Couple. Right, on at your local cinemas. Here we're going to have a little rundown now. So all these films are shown right across the board at the Light Cinema in New Brighton, The View, Birkenhead, Odeon, Liverpool One. Check the websites and, of course, our lovely friends at the Plaza, Liverpool Community Cinema there in Crosby. Just a train ride, 10-minute train ride, get off the train at Waterloo Station, and literally 2 minutes around the corner, you've got the Picture Palace of Merseyside, the Plaza Community Cinema. All these cinemas are showing these films. Obviously, the Super Mario Galaxy movie is breaking box office records every year, with the children being off school as well. Bluey at the cinema, Playdates with Friends, that's doing well with the children as well currently. And the Magic Faraway Tree, saw the trailer for that. That looks really something special. Children are enjoying that. Ryan Gosling, Project Hail Mary. I saw that week before last. Great movie. If you like yourself a space fantasy, it's a lovely, lovely story. Hoopers,

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1: I ask you to do check that before you actually go over or wear anything like that. Check it out. But there it is. Definitely, I remember talking to Jam. She told me it was on The Bodyguard. Yes, indeed. April the 10th, this coming Friday, 7:30 at the Plaza Community Cinema. Ah, Kevin Costner and the late, great Whitney back up again on the big screen.

Oh, wasn't that beautiful? What a beautiful song that was. Yeah, so sad. The late, great Whitney Houston, The Bodyguard, the movie showing this special presentation this Friday at the beautiful Plaza Community Cinema in Crosby. And when you buy your ticket, you get a glass of fizz as well. What more could you want to sit down and watch that back up again on the big screen? Absolutely fantastic. Do support your local cinemas. And a quick shout out as well for our friends at the Little Woolton Cinema in Mason Street. As you know, at this current moment in time, it's under a big campaign to try and purchase the building to get it back into the community again. Needs a lot of work doing on it as well. So they have been running some special shows and they've been doing very, very well indeed. Special sort of one-day shows and things like that at the Woolton Cinema. So you just need to go to their website and check it out and they'll tell you exactly what's on. But very quickly, let's have a look from this coming Friday, April the 10th. The afternoon, they're going to show The Apartment with Jack Lemmon, Shirley MacLaine. In the evening time, The Joker, that's good on the big screen. Finding Nemo's coming, Labyrinth, Taxi Driver, Sing Along, the Rocky Horror Picture Show, Sing Along of Grease, Goodfellas, The Goonies, Casino, Angels with Dirty Faces, Jimmy Cagney back on the big screen of the Woolton, and The Godfather, Marlon Brando. They're all going to be played throughout April this month. Do check the Woolton Picture House, Mason Street, their website. All the details are on there of all these films that are coming up over the next sort of 2 weeks. It's a big campaign, of course, to try and save the old Woolton Picture House, which celebrates 100 years next year. Opened in 1927. So, you know, we're all in support of them all cinemas, theatres, bums on seats. It's all that matters. It really does, you know, support them. And obviously it keeps them going because, you know, without all that, it just isn't anymore, is it?

Frank Purcell, Nicole Porter, classic Night and Day, featured in lots of great movies. Fred Astaire had a big hit with it, of course, and of course the movie Night and Day, based on the career and the life of Cole Porter, brilliantly played by Mr. Cary Grant. Here's Mr. Harry Nilsson with a movie classic.

0: Ari Nielsen, of course, so missed as well. Gone far too soon. Everybody's talking from Midnight Cowboy. Yeah, Dustin Hoffman as Ratso Rizzo, John Voight as Joe Buck. Music score from, of course, John Barry once again. Of course, Ari Nielsen is big one that he'll always remember for, of course, is Without You, which we often play on our all-time music great show, which gets a repeat run, of course, this coming Friday between noon and two if you missed the Monday show. Quick shout out for tomorrow now, of course. Well, a little bit later on this evening, straight after me, in fact, of course, it's a rerun of the Garden Party Show with Dave and the boys. And a little bit later on, 8 till 10, it's a bit of Rock with Soul, Mr. Chris Jarry, an archive show from a little while back though. But keep those rock sounds going with Chris. That'll be between 8 and 10. Then tomorrow morning between 11 and 1, country music star Alan arrives on Trigger the Horse, ties him up outside, leaves him a bale of hay and comes in and does the country music show. 2 hours of great country tunes between 11 and 1. Then the changeover between 1 and 3. Don't miss that, because the banter between Alan and Big Tom is just hilarious. Poor Alan keeps saying it all goes downhill when Tom comes in. Tom's our rock and roll expert, the blue suede shoes, the rockabilly days of rock and roll. Music right across the board with Tom tomorrow between 1 and 3. And then don't forget, on Friday, yes indeed, the big one, Lionel back on the airways between 10 and noon, the mid-morning mix with Malx, all those 80s classics. Yeah, he's back on air at Vintage Radio, and we're absolutely delighted to welcome Lionel back. We've missed him so much. Right, another little spin for those, if they're still tuned in, if they're nodding off again. Hey, wakey, wakey. From Pinocchio, we already had When You Wish Upon a Star. Here's another great song from Pinocchio, and a lovely little number sung by Freddie and the Dreamers.
1: And if you've still got troubles, here's my advice to save the situation.

Oh, yes, indeed. From Notting Hill, Elvis Costello and the beautiful She. And before that, a little bit of Freddie and the Dreamers and giving a little whistle, especially for the girls out there in the village who are really chilled out this afternoon and having a lovely time. Now, where's my paper? Over the weekend. Yes, quick shout out to something you might want to catch on TV. Saturday, by the way. If you're a McCartney fan, Paul McCartney, The Hunt for the Lost Bass. This is a film all about his Hofner bass guitar that went missing. That's on BBC Two at 8:45 Saturday night. Then Paul McCartney at the BBC, a compilation of his times at the BBC. And then Sings the Beatles, Memorable Songs by the Beatles, covers there from 11:45. So it's a Beatles night, really, on BBC Two from 8:45 if you're a fan of Macca and the Beatles. Over on BBC One, I see Legends being shown. That's the brilliant movie with Tom Hardy playing both parts of the craze in that one. What did I see on Sunday? Oh, Nicola Sunday, Rear Window, Alfred Hitchcock's thriller starring James Stewart. 2:10 on Sunday afternoon on BBC Two, Rear Window. Over on ITV, you've got Jurassic Park there. And over on Channel 4, you've got Soul. That's the brilliant animated movie starring James Fox in Seoul at 4:15. And then 10 o'clock, what's this? BBC Two, Sunday night at 10 o'clock. The big one, the big spaghetti western, the one and only Clint, the man with no name and all that gold, and the good, the bad, and the ugly.

a sound of Mr. Stuart Gillies, Girl Talk, as featured in the movie Harlow with Carole Baker. Before that, Ennio Morricone and Those Good, Bad and the Ugly. Let's do a quick dash to the church. Get me there on time.

Andre Ray and the orchestra. A quick dash to the church there from My Fair Lady. That music tells you that At The Movies has come to a close for this Wednesday afternoon. Thanks for tuning in. It means a lot to me now, and I love getting all the texts and the messages and the thumbs up from all the gang. I appreciate it very much so. I'm not just sitting here twiddling the knobs on my own. This show gets repeated Sunday night between 9 and 11. I'm, of course, and my all-time music rates is back on Friday between 12 and... noon and 2. Following me, a repeat of the Garden Party Show. But whatever you do, enjoy this glorious weather. Keep watching the movies. Don't forget, lots of good movies coming your way. Lots of love to you all. Cuddles to all those furry babies. See you the same time next week. Bye.

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0: right, you're listening to All Hit Radio, and it's 53 degrees at 13 minutes past the hour. And right now in our All Request line, I've got Mike Ledgerwood on the phone. Hey, babe, what would you like to hear? Hey, babe, I'm sorry, I can't hear you too well. You're going to have to speak a little closer into the phone. Okay, babe, what would you like to hear again?
1: We are observing your Earth.
0: Hey, Mike, I'm sorry, babe, but that's not on our playlist. And by the way, you sound great over the phone. Anyway, if you give us your request, we'll be glad to play it for you, babe. So let's hear it.
1: We are observing your Earth.
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0: I'm sorry, Mike, we... There's
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1: Adopted a dog.
2: Oh, no, no. I said I've adopted an exercise regime.
1: Yeah.
2: Which means that I run 2 miles every day. It's a bit annoying because by the end of the week, I'm 14 miles away from home. Thank you, Moira. See you next week.

Hello out there and welcome to this week's All Things Rock with me, Moira L, here on Vintage Radio. Yeah, that got very exciting, wasn't it? That's the intro again, but let's not do that. Let's go in with the first song.

Sally from the Skids, of course. And you may have noticed that I wasn't live in the studio last week. No, I was up in Bonnie, Scotland, attending the book launch of Stay Alive, the authorised biography of Stuart Adamson, guitarist or former guitarist of the Skids, and the main man behind Big Country. I have purchased the book and I will bring more to All Things Rock in a future show once I've read it in full. For now, though, I will be peppering today's show with Stuart Adamson songs. As well as that, we have the usual eclectic mix of new and classic rock. We have rock news. We have the long song. And we will take a trip down the rabbit hole and ending in a bit of an 80s time warp. But first, Michael Sweet has dropped his 8th solo album, The Master Plan, and it's his first in nearly 7 years. But who is Michael Sweet, I hear you cry? Well, he is the frontman and the guitarist for the Christian metal band, if you can imagine such a thing, called Striper. Not a band I know much about, to be honest, but I thought I'd take a listen to Michael Sweet. Now, aside from the title track, this coming song is the most streamed song from The Master Plan.

And that was Lord by Michael Sweet. In other rock news, plans are official for the 50-something tour of Rush's massive comeback, celebrating over 50 years of music and the legacy of the late Neil Peart. Starting in June 2026, this marks their first major tour in 11 years. And of course, they have brought in Annika Niles, a world-renowned jazz fusion drummer previously playing with Jeff Beck, to fill in for the late Neil Peart. At the moment, they only have three venues planned for the UK. And that's between February and April in 2027. Now, they are the London O2 Arena, the Manchester Co-op Live, the Glasgow and the Glasgow Hydro. However, additional dates do seem to be being added due to the unsurprisingly high demand, so there may still be time to go see the real Rush.

What's all this about standing in wind tunnels? That was Turn the Page from Rush. In yet more rock news, Triumph, the original lineup of Levine, Moore and Emmett, is set to reunite for the Rock and Roll Machine Reloaded Tour beginning on the 22nd of April. However, no dates are yet set for the UK. It's mostly in Canada and the US. So I just thought I'd let you know if you happen to be holidaying there, or if you're passing, or if you've decided to emigrate. Triumph is a legendary Canadian hard rock power trio formed in 1975 in Ontario. And they're often compared to Rush. Hence the connection. That's why I put them together. I know, it's seamless, isn't it? So I have some fun facts about Triumph. One, they achieved massive success in the late 70s and 80s with 9 studio albums. Two, the band is best known for hits like Laid on the Line, Magic Power, Fight the Good Fight, and their iconic cover of Joe Walsh's Rocky Mountain Way, none of which I'm about to play for you. Three, the classic era ended in 1988 when Rick Emmett left the band to pursue a solo career due to growing disharmony over artistic direction and business decisions. But now, they are back.

Follow Your Heart from Triumph. Now, back to the Stuart Adamson story. As I mentioned at the beginning of the show, I was in Scotland last week, my hometown of Dunfermline to be precise, attending the book launch of the new and official biography of the legendary local hero Stuart Adamson, who I believe is his birthday today. And I'm going to read you the sleeve note from the author of the book, and his name was Scott Rowley. And it says, in November 2001, Stuart Adamson walked out of a bar in Atlanta, Georgia, and disappeared. His body was found over a month later in a hotel room in Hawaii. He had taken his own life. It was a tragic and unexplained end to a man with an astonishing talent. Stay Alive is the first full account of Adamson's life and work with Big Country and the Skids, and the only one made with the cooperation of his family, friends, and bandmates. More than just a simple story of a band, Stay Alive is about a love affair, about alcoholism, abuse, family, fame, addiction, depression, and working-class pride, with stories of drug busts, flag burning, fist fights, concubines, and prison escapes, as well as encounters with The Clash, The Stranglers, The Rolling Stones, Kate Bush, and more. A story that goes from small-town Scotland to Soviet-era Moscow, 80s London to LA, and the bars and the rehearsal rooms of Nashville. So there's a whole show right there, and I will be doing it. Anyway, back to the sleeve note. The final paragraph says, for the first time, both of Stuart Adamson's wives and his children tell their side of the story. They are unflinching, funny, and brutally honest.

In a big country there, going out to Phil, who said something about jazzy in the bass sound. Is this the one you're talking about, Phil, or was it the song before? And John, the Triumph song. I knew you would like that one. Okay, going back to rock news. Oh my goodness, it's coming in thick and fast here, isn't it? So, Tobias Forge, the lead singer of Ghost. Now, news surfaced on the 4th of April that a woman has been charged with stalking the Ghost frontman after invasive and threatening behaviour. The charges follow a disturbing series of events that took place between July and October 2025. The woman allegedly sent a barrage of digital messages via SMS and WhatsApp, many containing long messages of praise. Now, you wouldn't think that would be too much of a problem. However, it escalated after Forge blocked her digital contact. She shifted to sending registered letters to his home address. She allegedly sent multiple payments or multiple payment requests through Sweden's Swish mobile system, each totaling 5,000 kroner, which is approximately £385. And the situation reached a breaking point when she mailed a package to his home containing a mobile phone that appeared to be non-factory sealed. And Forge described this act as intrusive and threatening and prompted him to put the device on his balcony before turning it over to the police. Now, the woman has denied all wrongdoing and claims a drastically different version of events. She says that they have known each other for 16 years and have been in daily contact. She claims the two have been engaged since September 2025, and she has reportedly refused to provide authorities with any evidence of these alleged communications. Now, Forge testified that he does not recall ever meeting the woman, although he noted she may have attended past fan events. He expressed that while he has dealt with roughly a dozen stalkers over his career, this incident is uniquely invasive. He stated he's not seeking financial compensation and simply wants the contact to stop. I just want her to leave me alone and not hurt anyone else. Blimey!

Wow, we had a little bit of an international canter around the world there. So we started with Sweden, went to Denmark, and then Pennsylvania in the US. So we started off after that story about Tobias Forge with Ghost, and the song was called Rats. Then we had Volbeat and Lola Montez, which goes out to Evie in Bonnie, Scotland. Unfortunately, I think you might have just missed it, but never mind. And Hailstorm, that was the Familiar Taste of Poison. Right, news, more news, more news. Okay, Dave Grohl, the Foo Fighters leader, has reportedly become a fan of the awesome and weird Quebec fan a band called Angine de Poitrine. I'm not sure if that's how you pronounce it, but, you know, bear with me. I had personally not heard of this band, so I did a little digging and I came up with this. Angine de Poitrine, anyway, P-O-I-T-R-I-N-E, is an anonymous experimental rock duo from Quebec that has become a viral sensation. Their music is a disorientating but infectious blend of math rock, microtonal compositions and acid techno influences, if you can imagine such a thing. The band achieved international recognition after a live session for KEXP, recorded at the Transmusicales Festival, and exploded on YouTube in February and amassed over 8 million views by April. And Dave Grohl recently praised this band, stating they absolutely blew my F in mind and calling them so completely bonkers, dude. They perform in an oversized papier-mâché mask with massive noses and a full-body black-and-white polka-dotted costume. Their music uses 24-note microtonal scale instead of the standard 12, which creates a dissonance-induced cardiac malfunction sound, apparently. And man, I can confirm, they are seriously weird and their songs are really long. And I'm not going to play you a long one. I did find this one that comes in at around 4 minutes. It is called Labarek, and it's widely considered to be the masterpiece of the session, the live session they did at KEXP. And it's apparently a standout track from their latest album, Volume 2. I'm going to take their word for it, but I'll let you hear it. And then we're going to have My Poor Brain by the Foo Fighters. So this is Angine de Poitrine and Labarek.

The Foo Fighters and My Poor Brain, right after Angeline de Poitrine, Mess With Your Mind. In slightly more familiar ground, Suzi Quatro released her new single Freedom via Chrysalis Records and confirmed her studio album of the same name is now available. Well, thank goodness for that.

Oh, like that old time rock and roll, you cannot beat a bit of Susie, can you? Back to Stuart Adamson. Now, this time we're going to go back in time to 1979 when he was in the Skids. And Masquerade is one of the most successful and distinctive singles by the Scottish New Wave band, released on 18th of May 1979. It represents a pivotal moment in the band's transition from raw punk to a more anthemic art rock kind of sound. The song reached number 14 in the UK singles charts and earned the band a slot on Top of the Pops, no less, with memorable performances aired on the 24th of May and the 7th of June 1979. And the track is often cited as the blueprint for guitarist Stuart Adamson's future band Big Country. It features his signature bagpipe-like guitar style, ringing, chiming notes that created a soaring, atmospheric feel. And sis, don't worry, there's more on that later.

Masquerade from the Skids. Now, it's time to give you a little bit of a warning. Go and pour yourself a nice drink. Get yourself comfy, because it has come to that time in the show where I play you my long song. Now, those who have listened to this show before will know that that is a song which is 7 minutes or longer, and I play it in all its glorious entirety. Now, it just so happens that Metallica have confirmed their M72 World Tour will include 6 major UK and Ireland stadium dates this summer. And it will also feature no repeat weekends in Dublin and London. So that gives us the opportunity to have a Metallica long song. Hurrah! I'm going to give you a live version with the San Francisco Orchestra of Halo on Fire. It comes in at 8 minutes 15, and it is a significant fan favourite with over 38 million streams. So I'm sure you're going to love it. I love it. Sit back and enjoy Metallica.